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3: Bailey, Heron, Lover Mill, Red, Waco, see Charles Howe, don't.
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5: Lane and Columbia Drive. It's going to be in the turning lane.
1: You said an abandoned motorist, is the light broke down?
5: Clear, broke down, stranded, just sitting in traffic. Wonder, just something.
1: I got you. I'll get live route to you.
5: Thank you.
2: Ten four. I'm showing 29 Benjamin Kirkland.

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0: We got anything open.
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0: Definitely.
2: 81 dispatch, I'm 61 all there for, I'll head over.
1: 10-4, it was called in by West Georgia 34. It's going to be blocking the turning lane.

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1: 42 is clear from the triangle.
0: 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This just happened, he fell ground level on accident, it's unknown if there's any serious bleeding, he is responding normal, he's still on the floor. There's going to be a white GMC and a blue Ford Explorer outside. 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
0: I'm clear. 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Thank you.
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0: 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Off Northside Drive, zone 1 for false, please.
1: There.
0: There, I'll get you further once my CAD stops lagging. I can't do anything right this second.

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1: dispatch.
0: Okay.
1: My EMS now, we're going to relocate outside by the front of patrol cars, just so it's a little easier for them.
0: Clear. Okay. 1355 South Park Street, 1355 South Park Street off the bypass at Kroger. Still a sick person at this time.
2: 46 dispatch, we're passing right by Kroger, we'll pick that up.
0: Hey, 45, go to Morgan Road, please.
3: 45, sir.
0: This is going to be a patient with dementia. Carrollton PD's out with them, they just want them checked on.
2: Fair.

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1: 10-4, can you take North Creek Trail and Sweetwater Crossing reference 1092?
0: Clear.
1: Place of advice, there's a house party in the subdivision, and there's lots of cars lined up in the roadway and off the roadway.
2: 10-4, be advised, your audio's going kind of in and out.
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Stand by for secondary information, I haven't got it yet. .43 Burwell, please. .42 Sandhill, please. .42, sir. .43. 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Your patient's a 22-year-old female, conscious, breathing. She keeps, or she can't keep balance. She's drinking water and looks dazed, stumbling around. Heard the complaint that she looks like she's going to pass out. She's breathing normal, not responding, not changing color, no history of heart problems or abdominal pain. Her patient's also 10, 10 weeks pregnant.

Dispatch 417. Can you respond 29 Wells Avenue, 29 Wells Avenue off of State Street and Old Freeman Road for recovered property? Explain about who's doing work at this address, please. Possibly locate items that have been stolen.

0: 07. We know anything about this blue Sierra, any identifying marks?
1: Negative. I got it to come back to him, but I can't get her back on vlog.
0: Give me that tag again.
1: Sam Henry Mary, 8639.

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0: Clear, I'm showing you in route 99 Park West Drive, 99 Park West Drive of Blue Church Road for sick person. Patient's a 69-year-old male, conscious, breathe in. His blood pressure is 124, 124 over 51, 51. He's wanting his vitals checked and thinks he's bleeding internally. He is on blood thinners. Stand by for further details. 42-1 for me, please.
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0: 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I'll be right with 45 as well.
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0: Yeah, it's out there some updates in Craven Road, if y'all can see it. Blood pressure 124 over 51, wanting to be checked. Thinks he's bleeding internally and is on blood thinners. He's responding normal, breathing normal. He's not bleeding. He's not in pain. He's just wanting his blood pressure checked. No further at this time.
1: Forty-three is great.

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Northlake Short Drive, Lake Skids Corps, Savannah White Infinity, George Tom Henry, 4 Nora George, George Tom Henry, 4 Nora George.

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1: 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Complainant has advised she's been locked out of the apartment for about 24 hours. Her anxiety medication and dog are inside. She says that fire has helped her before. She has an open window but needs help getting inside it. That's all that I have.

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1: 10-4, I'll hear you. Can hold on.
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0: This site's 4225 Hooper Creek Church Road, 25 Hooper Creek Church Road, off South Highway 16 at the Dollar General. EMS Zone 5, sick person.
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0: Clear, show noon route, 25 Hooper Creek Church Road, 25 Hooper Creek Church, off 16 at the Dollar General for a sick person. 66-0-year-old female, conscious breathing, says she needs to go to the hospital. And that's it. She has leg braces, and it's just hard for her to walk. 34, I'm status 0.
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0: Good.
1: We get firearms for assistance, lift.
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1: 10-4. He's just having a manic episode per PD because he's not answering questions. That's all they said.
2: 42 is clear.
1: Clear.
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4: 27 northbound, right in front of Gulf Post Office, 23rd Florida. John Victor 12 Tom, JV 12 Tom, 3rd Florida, on a light and color SUV.
1: Good,
3: 4.
2: Hey,

0: I'm sorry, that was traffic was for 42.
1: Well, Miss
0: Keita said the left side of his face is drooping. Possible stroke. I'm going to go ahead and get fire started that way.
1: 42, clear. We're going to have it.
2: Right. 10-4, thank you.
0: 10-4.
1: Beautiful.
0: All right, 76. Clear. West Lincoln Highway, 650, West Lincoln Highway, off Old Standard at the BP for a possible stroke.
1: I see. Engine up.
3: Not there.
4: Camaro with an antenna is possibly going to be a GoPro back. We did 5 donuts and then went 50 miles per hour in the neighborhood towards Fountain Junction. Question on 114.
1: Simple.
0: Your old male, conscious breathing at this time. May originally requested EMS because he was having a possible manic episode. Per PD on scene, he's having left side facial droopage, possible stroke. I have no further at this time. Yeah.
2: Did the city locate that missing female from Florida?

0: 417 dispatch.
1: Yeah.
0: Okay. The complainant was the maintenance guy. I got a hold of the landlord. There is a civil matter between the tenant and the landlord about serving with the eviction. I've advised him that he's not allowed to go into the residence until the eviction process has been completed and the rentee is out of the residence. I'll be 10A. Advice given.
2: Never. Dispatch 1924, en route 1926, on scene 1935, en route to hospital 1959, at hospital 2023.
1: Clear, thank you.

0: 45 dispatch.
1: Yes.
0: Are the fire department on their way for the lift assist?
1: That's 10-4. It'll be engine 21. 24 was already on scene out of call. They should be there shortly. Do you need ETA?
0: No ETA.
2: On a black F-150, David Boy Henry, 7509. Correction, David Boy Union, 7509. David Boy Union, 7509.
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0: Well, not sudden news, but something like that. Everything's okay.
1: Here. Has anyone drove down Craven to even confirm that that vehicle is or isn't there?
2: Not to my knowledge.
1: All right. We should probably do that.

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1: Good.
0: North Island South Park Street Clinic on a red-orange charger. 28 is going to be Brandon, William, Edward, Sam, Tom, 4, Union.
1: The Casey subject?
2: We have the Canard calling him.
1: 10-4.

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1: 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I'm freaking on it. 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
0: He didn't 22 it.
1: Damn, work.
0: Dispatch, 324. Good. I'm clear still 10-6 out with this patient on West Bank headed to BP. You have a walk-in at the PD requesting you for a status 6.
2: Never.
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4: Can you log a criminal trespass for me, please?
3: This one, go ahead.
4: Male subject's name is Joseph Campbell. Date of birth, 8/2/1971. He is criminally trespassed from 306 Waterworks Road for all lot numbers. I'll be 10-8, status 20.
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0: Devil.

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1: Beautiful. I'm trying to figure out where they're going to turn into. Non-20 dispatch, what's my case number?
2: Stand by just one. Three oh six Waterworks Road, lot 14, crossing to Highway 27 for a dispute in progress.
1: Treasure to one dispatch right here.
2: Go ahead, 251.
1: 27 North. Pull in the Felton Post Office, 20th through Georgia. Adam King, 9, Tom Robert, 8AK9TR, on a black and color SUV.
2: 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Go ahead.
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5: 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Can we get one of them 1019s?
1: Yeah, go home.
5: 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Thank you.
1: You're welcome.

0: 46-year date. Then it appears as 13. We log a 114 to the exterior UCC, also set as 13.
1: Goodbye.
2: 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William Robert Haney out of a cannon, D. David Ballard Millis.
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1: 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Got a caller advising his son is going crazy. He said he's lost his mind. He's not talking to us.
0: Terrible.

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1: Good.
0: South Park Central High northbound on a dark and colored Nissan Tom pickup. Charles Zebra Lincoln Tom 82.
1: Clear.

0: 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Don't wrap it in the creek.
1: Careful.
2: So far, this has 38. West College pulling into D-Mart on a white colored Toyota 4Runner, Georgia 28, Paul Edward Edwards, 7259.
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1: Pulling to Gainesville.
4: 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This advisor out 25 weather.
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1: Yeah. 10-8-7-7. Here.

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1: Cruising 215, guys.
0: Negative 250.
1: What you got?
0: 1321 Loving Road at Westwoods. Advising there's going to be a four-door gray hatchback in a pool. There's a female inside of it yelling, possibly 56.
1: I'll go check it out.
0: Thank you.

0: K63, caller advised that there was a white male wearing blue jeans and a white and orange shirt on an electric bike with Dollar General bags on it. He's not currently there. This occurred 35 minutes ago. Unknown direction of travel. He's requesting y'all just check the area.
1: Ingram. I saw him earlier before that 306 Waterworks call. He beams in for. I'll go check if he's on there yet.
0: In for.
2: Pixel 538.
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1: 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Complainant survives and they just got home. Smells like gas in the house. They have a propane fireplace and it smells like gasoline. Everybody's at the house. The complainant does have a slight cough but is refusing EMS. Everyone is out the house, outside light on. It's a white house, black roof.
2: Still refusing to get up. She's under arrest.
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1: 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And now they have somebody arrested. Taser was deployed. They're going to need the prongs taken out. Not emergent.
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1: Yes.
0: Six one on the entrance ramp for lot 20. 28 is going to be Sam Lincoln Young, 2738.
1: Terrible.
0: Pick up.
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1: 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Are y'all 10-4?
0: Man, we're 10-4. You can hold those out.
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0: 3271 Levermill Road, 3271 Levermill Road off Smithfield. Requesting a male is running around the house.
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0: 10-4, they're advising they don't know who the male is. He's going to be near the garage.
2: 62 in the route.
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1: 9-55, 10-38. West, Denver Ridge. It's going to be a pewtering or kiosk. I am King Mary, 5157, hold status.

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0: Can you have that 5225 at the jail?
1: Here. Careful. Here. Law enforcement is going to the jail. Can you meet with them there, please?
2: What's your 20? Alabama right here at Washington. Sample, can you come up this way and kind of ride the area? We just have some male in the area somewhere screaming. We couldn't tell what he said.
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0: 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Car problems.
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2: Tower.
0: Okay. Said that there's a something in his neck. He has a stent and he does not feel well.

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2: Negative.
0: Got a call about a dead dog in the roadway that's blocking both lanes. Sheriff's office asked if y'all can get it for him.
3: 87 dispatch. That's station 7's call. We'll be picking up on that.
0: Clear. I apologize. We got our zones mixed up. 14, no service. Go ahead.
4: Hey, I'm going to have 45 come over here with me. Yes, sir.
0: Okay.
4: I just feel like tonight's the night I might need that.
0: I'm here for you. I'm here.
2: See if it comes back to the RO of this vehicle I'm about to give you. Sam, Mary, Union, 1605.
0: Hello?
2: If you would, just lock both of those for 125.
0: Hello?
2: Seven, nine, dispatch, longer refusal for 250.

0: Hey, Sammy.
1: Sammy, go ahead.
0: Sammy, I have a call holding an 8 Adam 780 Bankhead Highway at the Summers Lead, reference of 44 threat.
1: All right, Jim, we'll get somebody over there in a second.

0: tremendous. Right, so what's the details on that 44 threat?
1: He's being called in third party. He doesn't have a room number. I think there's going to be a red Dodge Durango out front. It'll be the room directly behind that. He works with this male. He's been calling him and another worker, saying he's going to harm himself. Unknown how. I believe he's also on 100.
0: 79, that's going to be probably the same room from the other night. I'll be with you that.
2: Hey, I'm plugging Evans for some time at the 95 time as well, please.

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0: Copy Volo for a red Ford Ranger all over the roadway. Caller advised they went right on Hilltop off Morgan towards the railroad tracks. Caller's no longer behind the vehicle. Unknown 28.
1: 10-4, I'm clear.
2: Fire Special, 10-8-12.
3: Clear.
2: I felt advised, I'll be status 12 from that previous call as well.
3: Clear.
4: Hey, Ethan Ward, do you think I can send some of these cars through this way?
5: Yeah, go ahead. They got flight together.
3: Peace, Danny.
1: Go ahead.
3: I have two calls holding a V-boy. One's a noise complaint, Magnolia Lake. The other one's going to be a snake in somebody's apartment at Bledsoe Street, Eagle Cliff.
1: 10-4, next available.
3: Do you want to do the stomping at Magnolia Lake or the snake at Eagle Cliff?
4: 10-4, I'll get back to you on that one, please.
2: 15 dispatch.
3: Go ahead.
2: 76 Tanner, 1 female, vacating mileage 304.
3: Clear.
2: 76 Tom,
3: okay, that's 9 to 5, stop as well. 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
1: Hey, I just got flagged down by the lady, the clerk at BP over here, 107 Mount Zion Street. She said that somebody showed up to his, her house and pulled a gun, and her son is home alone.
0: You said 107?
1: Yeah, 10-4. She said she's fixing to be en route over there as well.

0: 36. There was a Red 4 Ranger that just pulled into the Waffle House in Buchanan. Copy, Georgia 28.
1: 10-4, go ahead.
0: Zebra John Sam 399. Again, that's Zebra John Sam 399. Should come back to a red Ford Ranger 1997 model.
1: Clear.

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1: Simple. 236 dispatch. 236. The occupants are already inside Waffle House. You can show me 10-8.
2: 10-4.
3: Dispatch 377.
2: Go ahead.
3: 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Security is requesting 25. The triage reference a mail that needs to be served. Status 20.

0: 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I'm right here at Tanner.
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2: Good.
1: Mayor Lake, onto the on-ramp, I-20, westbound. 28 is going to be Charlie Victor, 7257, on a black Toyota.
2: Here we go.
3: 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Sorry, 9, Alpha 4.
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2: Nine or nine, dispatch 23.
0: Yeah. All right. Go ahead.
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1: 360. Can you respond 138 Connors Road, 138 Connors Road, Waffle House off the Veterans Memorial at Mirror Lake Boulevard for a theft? Caller advised he left his phone in an Uber, and the driver is now telling him he has to give him $75 to get it back. Terrible.
0: Before it's due, are y'all tonight?
2: We're about to be tonight.
0: I'm clear. If y'all want to pick up on that call at Waffle House, run primary on it.
2: The phone will be there.

0: dispatch 377, 360, Yelkin 39, it's going to be a 21.
1: Cool.
2: And four.
3: Neighbor's house is kicked on their door. Caller's wanting a 25. Fuzzy Smells did not make contact. They're not sure if it's a teen prank or what's going on.
2: And four.
4: Hey, do you want to dispatch how to start that way with you?

0: 934.
1: Go ahead.
0: I got another call by phone for you. Reference your 1067 you had earlier.
1: Did she say 57 or 67?
0: 67.

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0: 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Do you have anything holding?
1: Negative.
2: Waiting for us tonight?
1: Clear. ID files for us.
3: Cool.
4: Yeah. A triangle, middle white color, Acura, Charles William Union, 7147, hold status.
1: Clear. It's reference 127, Grayson Myers. We got another call at 300, Tyler Grant Court, saying they saw three teenagers knocked on their door, kicked on the door and left. They also want a 25.

0: 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Show me tonight. There was no negative contact with that 88 on 6.
1: Terrible.
2: Two, four, seven, two. It's a pickup truck of some sort. Just ran a red light in front of me.
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2: 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It's going to be at 1050 on Tyson Road. Terrible.

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1: 43, clear out.
0: Clear, Shinny and Route 1487 Old Jacksonville Road, 1487 Old Jacksonville Road, off South Prospector Avenue, for sick person. First part of caller by herself, 42.

0: her 2-year-old female conscious breathing, advising she got out of the hospital a few days ago for knee pain. She's saying her knee just popped, and now she can't bend her leg at all. She was calling, advising there was fluid on her knee. She's responding normal, breathing normal, not bleeding or vomiting blood. The only pain she's having in her knee and the onset of immobility at this time. 45, can you stand by and zone 3 for me, please?
1: Hey, what is that? 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
0: Clear.
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0: We'll be 10-8 from here. I'll be status 4. We'll be en route to Hamilton Avenue to an address. If the other party to this is there, I'll give it to you when we get there.
1: Similar.

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1: I'll be 10-8 from 27, be in the area looking for a possible dark-colored SUV, possibly Dodge Durango, occupied by three black males.
2: Silver. 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Grew up and is now choking. She's responding normal, is not breathing normal. She's choking on some milk. We're sorting for that this time, Simba.
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0: Can you respond 318 Thomas Dorsey Drive, 318 Thomas Dorsey Drive off of East Wilson Street, unit number 9, for 1016 in progress versus Tiffany Norred and the complainant Naomi. It was physical. They were arguing over a flat iron. Negative 32 is possible. 56 for Tiffany. Tiffany lives at 209 East Wilson Street. Came over, busted the complainant's residence and pulled her hair. Tried to drag her out of the house.
1: 77 dispatchman route one.
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0: 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It's going to be on a left. It should be 28 Charles, X-ray stand, 4065.
1: Okay.
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3: 34, is that 513 or 517?
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0: We'll be 10-8 from out here, negative contact.
1: Got it. So,

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1: Yes.
0: I'm going to be at 300 Tyler Grant to talk to the complainant.

0: hitting. I'm clear. 15, you can disregard. 79.
1: Go ahead.
0: 113 D's Court, 113 D's Court off Palmy Ridge Drive. Reference a noise complaint. Complaint about that her neighbor is mowing his grass and blowing horns.
1: 10-4.
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0: I have her on the line, and she says unit 9 is in the back. House door is open.
1: I'm sorry, Steve. Thank you.
2: Stand for it.

0: 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Bella Autumn Square side, room 309 for breathing problems. Patients, an 82-year-old female, unconscious, breathing with difficulty. She's responding normal, is having difficulty speaking between breaths. She's not changing color nor clammy. No asthma or other lung problems. The door code will be in the cabinets.
1: Hey, you're just registered. Sorry for a second.

0: 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Sucks.
1: Devil.

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1: Yeah.
2: Dispatch, what's the case number out here?
1: Forty-two, go ahead.
3: 42, something.

0: Sam, dispatch, copy of 28 through Georgia.
1: Yes.
0: Henry Sam, 4953. Sam, Henry Sam, 4953.
1: Clear. So 2015 Mini Cooper, white in color, to Isabella Bradshaw, 5 Leesburg Plantation Drive, Sharpsburg, Dollar Valley, Tennessee.
2: Physical, and now the neighbors come over to the complainant's house at 250 and is yelling at her husband.
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1: Yeah, where are you going?
0: Units responding to 50 Berkeley Drive. The complainant at this address does 1-8-25. They advise the female that went on their property is now back inside the house across the street.
2: Okay.

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1: Seven dispatch, was you clear on my last traffic?
2: I'm leader 3-0. I've listened back. I'm clear now.

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0: Can you check the area of 1621 Bankhead Highway, 1621 Bankhead Highway near Old Airport? There's a female across the road. It's going to be a white female, brown blonde hair and a pink shirt. They're saying she's folded up weird.
1: Ten four.
0: She's saying she's laying kind of odd. She don't know if she's breathing. We're going to send fire and ambulance that way as well.
2: Ready, one dispatch. I've been right with him from last location.
3: 9 dispatch.
0: Yeah.
3: Getting to see you. I'll be there in a second.

0: 09, did you advise you're close to that?
1: Yeah, I'm waiting for my guy thing to get full on B-76 from the pumps.
0: Alright, 10-4, just keep some eyes. We came up from Flat Rocks. We're a little ways out.
1: Alright, 10-4.
2: Dispatch, engine 24, 10-3, 47, 1621 Macon Highway, off of OAP at Generations Church. EMS is zone 7, unknown problem.
3: One of the boys around.
2: Clear, shutting in route 1621 Macon Highway, 1621 Macon Highway off Old Airport Road at Generations Church for an unknown problem. Had a female advising across the road from this address or in the area of it. There's a white female, brown blonde hair, pink shirt, folded up weird and not moving. When asked if she was breathing, she said, "I don't know, I'm at Bankhead Beverage," and she's not turning around. I have PD in route as well. No further.

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2: 1210 Stewart Street, Lakeview Apartments, apartment D4, I'm sorry, D7, David 7, 1016 already occurred. I was advising her 12-year-old son just came home after the father picked him up from spinners. His face is swollen, nose is properly broken. They requested EMS, saying the dad jumped on him and stole his phone, occurred in the car between spinners and the apartment.
1: Clear. I'm in route.
3: Hey, Ford's in route with him.
2: Clear. Stewart Street off North Lake Shore Drive at Lakeview Apartments. D David 7, D7, EMSN 1. We'll say assault in reference to a domestic dispute.
3: Clear.
2: Clear, 1210 Stewart Street, 1210 Stewart Street, at Lakeview Apartments, D. David 7, for assault. Complainant's advising her 12-year-old son came home after the dad picked him up from spinners. His face is swollen. His nose is possibly broken. They're advising dad jumped on him and stole his phone. I do have law enforcement en route. 45, if you can stand by in zone 1 for me, please. Thank you.
3: Pretty fast there.

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1: Therefore.

0: Now voice it. 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
1: Can I get a case number, please?
0: A lot fighting. He says he saw one with a knife. Subject that had the knife was had on a black tank top. Other male had on a gray shirt.
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0: 10-4.
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0: Yeah.
5: Rode the area, got out on foot. I haven't seen anything. I'm going to dispatch one from here. I'll be 76 Columbia Drive, 19 to the nice.
0: Clear.
6: No, do you want to dispatch?
0: Yeah.
6: Myself, 28 in the area. You know, it's 10-8 for calls.
0: Clear. 45, Houston, my Burwell, 47, Sand Hill, please.
7: Clear.
0: Yes.
8: You can show the bird whisperer back in service.
0: Tweet, tweet.

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1: Negative.

0: Buffalo in this area, black Silverado, tail light out, half a tail light out on the driver's side. It must have turned off in between here and almost Monroeville.
1: That's wrong,

0: What's that location again on the Chevron?
1: We're Highway 100, close to Stedman Road right now. I made contact with it just about Monroe Mill, just north of Monroe Mill. Turned around and he must have turned off somewhere. I don't have contact with it anymore.
2: Logging those notes, incident occurred in Decatur, Georgia.
1: Well, that's what I'm about to take right now. I don't know which way it went. It took me a second to turn around because of all this rain.

0: 61 dispatch, what was the description on the mouse?
1: The one with the 32 had on a black tank top, the other one had on a gray shirt.
2: Forty-four,
1: go ahead.
2: We doing that to Carrollton.
1: 10-4, 45, if you want to go to 3, 47, 10-19, 44, can you stand one for me, please?
2: 45, sir.
3: Forty-two, dispatch.
4: 44, clear.
1: 42, go ahead.
3: 47, clear. Non-emergency, holding. Well, sir, holding. One patient, one runner.
1: Clear, one times one, holding, and a mama.

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1: 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Is 10-4 on scene for you for a loss?
2: 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Half the tail light out. I believe on the bottom side it was out.
3: I'm clear.

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4: 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His keys are locked in his car. There is a 10112 in the vehicle, and the vehicle is running. 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
1: 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He's just eating McDonald's. 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
2: Therefore.

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2: Go ahead.
3: Where'd you go?
0: Go
1: ahead.
0: What time did I call out that I was en route to 107 Mount Zion Street?

0: 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I put you in route at 2217.
1: What time did I go tonight from out there?

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1: Thank you.

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0: 601 Maple Street on South Street. Claims advising her daughter and other teenagers are underage drinking. 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
1: 34 dispatch, PD on same with them.
0: Yeah, I'm about to have their dispatch check.
1: I'm clear. 3441.
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0: Joseph, J-O-S-E-P-H, last name Anthony, A-N-T-H-O-N-Y, 2-8-1983, Whitemail, Georgia.
1: Has no cell phone, but she will be in her.
2: 10-4. Just let me know if it's 10-4, if not, hold your turn.

0: thick things. You can just roar those blood lots.
1: Careful.
2: There, reference to that 1050. Thanks for that. Powerful.
1: Tim, I believe there was two vehicles there. One pedestrian was there as well.
2: Okay, well, we just got another call about 6 minutes ago. He said he was driving by about 10 minutes ago and saw a vehicle parked there with the airbags deployed. Just wondering if that was working up.
1: Yes, I believe that's the vehicle that was left there.
2: Yep.
3: One 14 is New Canaan Baptist Church. Everything appears to be S-13. 115 is sitting in the parking lot. Sam John Young, 3001, SJY 3001. The Jeep Liberty white in color. It's S-13. So is the resident of the church. Highway 108.
4: Good work.

0: He says, should we keep the area with native contact unless she has further will be tenant status too?
1: Okay.
2: Four is ready.
1: Good. Good. Good night, friend, 4 people. You can go home too. Thank you. Oh.

0: 958, can you copy Bolo reference this in right away?
1: Yeah, go on.
0: Still out of Fairfield, 5329 Monticello Drive, Bolo for Nirvana, Baldwin, black female, date of birth 11-2-2010, Lessing, 519-2026. His last wearing a light blue shorts, light color shirt, has no cell phone, will be entered into UTIC.
1: Careful.
2: 09 dispatch.
0: Yes.
2: Yeah. Second name, DOB, 10-4.
0: They're all 10-4, I'm sorry.
2: Thank you.

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0: Give me a reference to a missing slash runaway juvenile, 5329 Monticello Drive, 5329 Monticello Drive, Villarica. It's going to be Alana Baldwin. It's a black female, date of birth, 11-02-2010. Last seen, 5-19-2026. Last seen wearing light blue shorts and a light colored shirt. No cell phone. They will be entered.

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2: Duke 39, I'm right here.
0: 10-4.
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1: It's going to be that subject from earlier. 45 to 6.
0: Careful.
2: 45 is 10-8, status 9. I'll continue to be in route to Charleston.
0: Careful.

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0: 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They're advising the lightning, or the light pole is on fire, it's popped. They can actually see flames. Pole's not down yet. They're saying about their flashers on.
2: 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I'm in the area of Charleston Place. So you got a further description on this subject?
3: Negative.
2: And is it compliant on 25?
3: Negative 25. Everyone.

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1: 16.
0: Clear, 114 Tapley Road, excuse me, Tapley Road, 114 Tapley Road, off Harlan Lane for a CO alarm. Complaint is the homeowner advised the alarm keeps going off. Nobody's feeling sick. Everybody is at the house. There's a mailbox at the end of the driveway. Much into the wood line, no further.
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0: Mountain Line Road, Dollar General, flight through Georgia. Robert Paul Williams, 5283, RPW, 5283, red at 150.
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0: 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We have Carolee MC en route out here. We've got the top of one of their power poles on fire.
1: Up, Carol. Watch it properly up and
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0: Can you respond 744 Meadowlark Drive, 744 Meadowlark Drive? Hey, Signal 1, you hear what sounded like yelling and arguing in the background. It's a rapid SOS address showing mostly Alta, Villa Rica.
1: 10-4.

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1: Yes.
0: I'm 10-8, status 1. You can show me en route to area Meadow Lark, please.
2: Yeah. 77 dispatch, also checked area and had no contact.
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0: 360. Can you respond 98 Edge Road, 98 Edge Road off of Daniel Road and South Wilson Street for a 1037 individual? The plant was looking through the cameras and saw somebody knocking down the camera and is inside the gate. Was there wearing dark clothing, possibly wearing knee pads? Heard them talking.
1: 10-4-7, dispatch, I'll be in the outward.
2: 45, what's your 20?
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3: 10-4, I'll be in route.
2: 35
1: is 22 in the area. 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Okay. 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
0: Coming back is West Georgia Mobile Hydraulics. The caller is calling third party from Alabama, store owner.
1: So the information they're giving sound like possibly a burglary.
0: Not sure that they made entry or have attempted entry to the building. They're just inside the gated area.

0: 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I'll be 76-0-1-0.
1: Devil. Devil.
2: 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We're trying to get further from.
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0: Carol EMC is clear. He did advise me. Their crew is currently working on something at Southwire. They don't have an ETA, but they'll get them en route as soon as possible.
1: Received. I'll keep you advised if this escalates out here with a pole being on fire.
0: 10-4.

0: want to send this bitch.
1: Yeah.
0: I'll be 10 A staff 6. Driver's parked in the Dollar General parking lot waiting to rent.
1: Number 3103, 3103.

0: 60 dispatch.
1: Yes.
0: Can you color advise what camera was supposedly knocked down, like location on the building?
1: We're going to give him a call back and specify exactly what camera.

units are out, so you've hate road. Our caller's back on the line. He says he's out in the yard. The female is still inside destroying the house. He says she threw his medicine bag at him and then hit him in the head and smashed the TV.

0: Dispatch, 335.
1: Good.
0: We have a holding dispute just occurred at 200 West Montgomery Street, Cinema Tavern. Complaint advised the male put his hands on a female and shoved the employee. He's now leaving.
1: And 46, do you need me to $25 million for me to go handle that dispute just occurred?
2: He's going to go to Cinema Tavern.
1: Yeah, are you showing me around this way?
0: Never. 360.
2: Go ahead.
0: Everybody's going to be a camera on the southwest side of the building.
2: Simple.
0: It's possibly going to be a Hispanic male. He heard him speaking Spanish.

0: subject list and I'm covering it in dispatch.
1: Okay, where he's leaving the bar, he's the bar with the other subject. It's going to be a white male, approximately 40, wearing a hat, white shirt, and jeans.

0: 3:35, your victims are going to be outside. The male that attacked these individuals are still inside. Good.
1: Is it 21 for the caller in the cab?
0: Stand by, I'll put it in there for you.
2: Old Goldman side, we've got the side over here by Fairfield Road shut down.
3: Yes, sir, I'll get them out to you.
4: You, easy. First name, Crystal. State of rest is going to be 825-2002.
0: Tampa, go next.
4: Hughes, Hughes. DeAndre, first name, 12-19-2000.
3: They're out with some former buyers. They're requesting someone to come out there and direct traffic, and they're asking if you come in on the old gold mine roadside.
5: 10-4.
3: Out to you.
2: Received. Where are the poles on fire? One of these lines is going to burn through and drop at some point. We need this road shut down before it happens.
3: 10-4.

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1: Camera.
2: This is the same thing I said, okay?

0: 342.
1: Yes.
0: I have a return for Dion Trey, Joseph Hughes, Bonnie C. Drive, Villarica, C. Charles Valley, Nolans. No return for Crystal Vasquez, Deshaun Nolans.
1: Will you try running her through Kansas, please?
0: There.
2: I know we got a lot going on. If I could have a 10-8 unit 2500 in there available, I'd appreciate it.

0: I got 8 drivers return through Kansas. Class C, it's valid. No one's.
1: Tesla, thank you.
0: There. Yep. 360, Seth.
2: We're 10-4. We found a cut part of the gate. We're about to make entry into the yard and clear it. We keep the radio open. We're too busy.

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1: 16, go ahead.
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2: We're going to be shutting down Moss Ferry. 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Power pole on fire.

0: got power out there now.
1: 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They're still live.
0: I'll be up there in just a second.
2: 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Terrible.

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1: Anderson Road, 155 Anderson Road, Arborsville, Billerica. Assuming you're referencing an improperly parked vehicle. They're in a handicapped spot, and they're not handicapped. Negative 25.
2: That's 40114 in that area. Show me 10-8 back and forth.
1: Okay. It's in front of building one.
3: That call can hold for them.
1: Okay.
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2: she's back in that

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1: Yeah. 360. Status.
2: Simple. Simple. 09 dispatch, what's my 9 o'clock home?
3: Hey, not this one. Nine o'clock time was midnight.
2: 46, I'm right on.

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1: 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Are you at Cinema Tavern?
0: 10 plus.

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What time is this call coming up? 0008.

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0: 4, I'm clear. Hold, you're off the 10-4.
1: I'm sorry, 10-4.
0: 10-4.
2: Forty-two's back in the county. How are you doing?
0: Oh, you can get back home.
2: Thanks so much, man.
0: You're absolutely welcome.

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0: Lady Wonder Special.
1: Yeah.
0: Case number, please.
1: Stand by this one. Wilson Drive, 2610 Progress. Client versus her husband, about when he almost hit her with a hammer.
2: Perfect.

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1: Yeah.
0: 10X, Mass 11, 91 will be transported in just a second.
1: Ever.
2: Dispatch, 10X, Mass 11.
3: Clear.
1: Yeah.
4: All units will be 10X, status 1.
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6: 84, you're good. I'll go out there.
0: I'll be 10-8, that's the thing.
3: Me too.
4: Sixty dispatch.
1: Good.
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1: Careful.
0: 24 is best. I'll pick up that. Yeah.
7: Mm-hmm. 91 to dispatch. Show me around the car counter with one mail.
1: There we
4: 60 dispatch.
1: Yes.
4: Does it say where the alarm was activated?

0: 10-4. All three units just physically went around the residence. Everything was secure. I'm going to stand by and watch it visually just to see if I see any movement from outside.
1: Terrible.
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0: 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You look out of jail, let them know we've got a lively one coming.
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0: 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Okay.
1: William Ida 1-2, Robert 2, you can hold your turn, just let me know if it's time for. Please. We're clear on the transfer.
0: They're all sitting out.
1: Okay, thank you very much.
0: It's match 45.
1: Negative, not yet.

0: 24 is best. I'm 23 in the air.
1: Never mind.
0: For dispatch, was there a vehicle description for that illegal parked vehicle?
1: He didn't have one, just in a handicapped spot in front of building one.
0: Never.
2: Assistant dispatch, copy 28. Robert John Zebra, 7046. I got a second one of Robert Mary Lincoln, 3065.
3: Sam one.
4: Fire an EMS en route. The female's yelling that someone's trying to kill her. We're unsure if anybody's injured at this time.

0: Dispatch, engine 5, battalion 1, medic 2, I-20 eastbound, past the Welcome Center. Again, I-20 eastbound, just past the Welcome Center. Accident, unknown injuries. Timeout, 052.
1: Clear,
0: mate, 2.

0: that we can get there. We're both in the north end of the county.
1: And before I'm clear, they're advising that we're getting a truck driver that has stopped now. It's hard to get info on anything further, but a female did hit the complainant in the face, and there's a male talking on the phone now. We're still unsure where the gun is at this time.
0: Simple.
2: Susan,
1: I'm clear, medic 2, en route, 0853. Engine 5, medic 2, I-20 eastbound, just past the welcome center. I-20 eastbound, just past the welcome center for an accident, unknown injuries. We do have a black Honda Civic that has left the roadway and went into the median. If you will stage nearby, we do have a subject on scene arguing, and we do have a weapon on scene.

0: Engine 5, are you clear to say?
1: Affirmative.
0: 10-4.
2: Yes, ma'am, we're clear.
0: 10-4.

0: 6681, they're advising that the driver of the vehicle is trying to walk into traffic at this time. Again, it's going to be a black Honda Civic. They're advising that the vehicle went off the roadway and into the median. We have fire and EMS en route, and I also advise them to stay until further.
1: Bridger 1, clear.

0: 6651. Just be advised, we do have females that are fighting at this time.
1: Council, just make a note on the log. We're not able to run extremely 1018 because of roadway conditions.
0: 10-4, I'm clear 6-6.

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1: Burn.
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0: That case number was 5350.
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0: I'm going to be trading place with 907.

0: Right, Sean 28. You familiar with a hot rod subject from earlier?
1: Sample.
0: I'm clear, 528. Can you be en route to the BP to meet with that female? She was on with us. Very hateful, advising that she wasn't in the vehicle, falling and just keeps disconnecting.
1: Careful. Give me 503. I'll have one lane of 520. Shut down.
0: I'm clearing to 5 on scene, one lane. Shut down. Be advised, we do have a female. She is conscious and breathing, driving that she's complaining of back pain. That's the only injury we have, battalion.
1: Sample.

0: 28, dispatch. You can show all units, 23 at the PP.
1: Similar.
2: Olivia. 28, if you will, just advise that female that when she calls in, it would be nice for us to know the location before she starts getting upset about answering about where the location is.
1: Okay.

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1: Yes.
0: This is Data 15.
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2: 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Heavy damage.
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1: We got a signal 911 from Alden's Motel. A male subject gave the address but not a room number. You can just kind of check the area.
2: This pole is on tires. Put itself out now. You can release law enforcement. We're open this road back up. If you would, Carolee MC can advise if they got a crew en route to us yet.
1: Yeah. 934, reference your signal 911. He didn't say anything else other than gave the address.
3: Beautiful. Here's your phone, dispatch 1042.
4: I have a call by phone from Mickey Casey, which is the owner of 98 Edge Road at West Georgia Mobile Hydraulics. They're requesting 821, reference that 1050.
3: Yeah, ten four, I'll 21.
4: Terrible.

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1: Go ahead, Italian one.
0: Dispatch, if you would notify DOT and let them know that this car is tangled in the cables in the median, and they may need to send a representative out because the cables may have to be removed to get the car out of the wrecker.
1: Hey, boy.

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1: Miller, Dispatch.
0: DOT has been notified they're going to get their foreman to come out and help out with the cables.
1: And for you, Sheriff Battalion 1, officer, Dispatch.
0: I clear Battalion 1, I think.
2: Dispatch.
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4: Clear, 780 Bankhead Highway, 780 Bankhead Highway, I've told Ms. Snowlight, Southern Suites for a suicide threat. They don't have a room number. Advising there's a male that's been threatening suicide and harm the complainant's children. He had a 25 to 26-year-old white male, long curly hair. He also threatened to harm himself earlier today. He should be next to a red Dodge Durango. I don't know if he's done anything to harm himself today. They're advising he normally carries a knife on him. Still standing by that red Dodge Durango. Law enforcement is en route.

0: 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Can I get case number?
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1: 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Valid negative 29.
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1: Engine 5.
0: Clear 1720 Horsley Mill Road, 1720 Horsley Mill Road off Hodge Road for falls. Patient's a 15 months old. Fell off the bed about 2 hours ago. We're still getting further. He'll be a 15-year-old male, or 15-month-old male, conscious breathing,

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0: 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I'm going to step out with you on this one.
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1: 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They're still across the street with the original complainant. Y'all just stand by her further.
0: Okay.

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1: 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I'm realizing there's a lot of people outside running around her backyard. 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

Engine 8, Medic 1, 471 Providence Church Spur, 471 Providence Church Spur, caution of Old Highway 100. The 64-year-old female, she is conscious, breathing with difficulty, advising that she's bleeding from her nose. 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Reference the bleeding. 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

0: 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EMS 7, unconscious.
1: 47 clear.

0: runway of green, they sign that stair. You ready for tag?
1: 10-4, go ahead with it.
0: Robert Young, Adam 7729, RYA 7729. I'm going to be standing by for 934. They don't speak English.
1: 10-4. Your old male, I believe he's now conscious, breathing. Uncertain if his breathing is normal. Not responding normal, not changing color.
0: Hey, there was a dark-colored Charger passed me about 2 minutes ago. He's dragging his front bumper. I don't know if he just hit something or what. It might be worth checking out.
1: 928.
2: Go ahead.
1: You've been route to 2109 Lakeview Parkway, T109 Lakeview Parkway. It's en route. Somebody called and said their dad was about to pass out. I got another call from there from a very intoxicated person who said everybody out there is intoxicated and acting out.
2: 10-4.
3: 58. But
4: yours gonna be 55.
0: I don't believe so. I think he's just confused. I don't smell nothing yet.
4: Now, I think if you want to look at that car, I'm going to hang back here and wait on this truck.
2: Yeah, definitely.
4: Yeah, he fell way off the Richter scale.
1: Truck not an all-stick. They're advising his breathing is not normal, and he just had a sudden onset of paralysis and facial droopage.
2: Perfect.

0: 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Thanks.
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0: 7:15.
1: It's Rat Lake View Parkway. The evidence of a stroke, his smile was normal, arms were equal, his speech is normal. He's not had a stroke before, and this onset of paralysis started about an hour ago.

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1: Yes, you can burn on it. I apologize.

0: 351 to 527, Van Stellen was on the way, correct?
1: Where they are.
0: 10-4.
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4: Gonna be Tallapoosa Street on a motorcycle pulled into a driveway. I'll give you an address in a second.
1: 10-4.
5: Nashing dispatch 38.
1: Yes.
5: 61 Bros, name of David John, 3055 Black Charger.
1: Good. Per law, y'all can cancel. You just go on back home. Thank you.
6: 10-4. 45 minutes left.
1: Good.
6: 10-8 refusing
1: to let him in. You go home too.
6: Clear, thank you.
1: In reference to entering auto already occurred, caller should be with security advising two vehicles were broken into approximately an hour ago. They have a surgical camera. It's a black male, black shirt, red hat. Direction of travel was towards Knox Park. Again, 25 at the guard shack on Strickland Road.
0: Clear, Monroe.
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0: clear. We're talking to a Jacob Holt out of Bremen, Class D, valid, negative 29.
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0: Is that the driveway y'all are in?
1: Yeah, 10-4.
0: Clear. Clear, Jeanette.

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2: 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Tail flag.
3: 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I know they're only saying two right now, but we've probably got more than that.
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1: Good one. Not 58, y'all still 10-4.
2: Yes, ma'am, you know.
1: Clear, dispatch 907. Clear. Lurk at Highway 2533, Carrollton at Lurk at Highway at the Triangle, Mobile Home Park, lot number 3. Got a dispute. Was by their zone down there saying that he took their $100 bill.
0: Tell him he's been a little lively today.
1: Simple, I'll call them as soon as I get done with the record.

0: You can go ahead. I'm going to pull in behind him.
1: Where's status eight on that first one? 5538 again, same location.
2: Clear.
0: Great cop 28.
2: Yeah, I'm on it.
0: David Frank Paul, 4439, Silver Camry. Hold.
2: Clear.
3: Two that he possibly entered. Heading for the flash cop 28. Robert Victor David 7989.
2: Clear.

0: Vamos ver.
1: Senhor.
0: I had the wife of that subject on the phone complaining that y'all were towing the motorcycle. Are you with her by chance?
1: She's sitting in the car. But I can't do.
0: Clear.
2: Dispatch, I'll be 10A status 15. 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
3: Female, if she wants to keep calling 911, she'll go to jail for misuse of 911.
0: About that. 506, I had negative contact with TCR times 2. Bremen Rick is out.

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0: That is 13. Joseph Lee Sconyers, 2355 Highway 61, Lot 10. He's Class C M suspended, showing a 1029 through Carroll County SO.
1: Not a problem.

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3: A24 dispatch 23, ending mileage is 119392.
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0: 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Out. Check on the patient. Your mail.
4: I know, this patch can fly down behind Chips. Looks like from Mill passed out.
0: Clear. Let me know if you need an ambulance.
1: Yes.
5: Put me on a QT with the same subject from the VP earlier today, Mr. Parker.
1: Camera.
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1: Dispatch 345. Can you check I-20, exit 24 westbound off ramp for a 1037 Burgundy van pulled over on the ramp? I thought it was 37, no further.
4: The special, I got it.
1: Fair enough.
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1: Drunken
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2: Temple.
1: Okay.
0: Thank you, dispatch. I'll be in 1097. Terrible. No, 34. Dispatch. I'll be en route to the jail one mile.
2: Terrible.
4: Sorry, I wonder if I...
2: Battalion 1.
4: Dispatch, you would notify the DOT we got the car out of the cable. The car is going to make some damage to your cables. They'll need to come out and assess the damage.

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1: Medic 2.
0: Have you been advised of the railroad arms down on Highway 27 here in downtown Bremen? Correction, Highway 78 here in downtown Bremen, and there is not a train anywhere around.
1: Boy, I'll go ahead and call 4-4.

0: take a few other vitamins, the ones that that block all of 27. 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

0: 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I'm a call holding at DJ Vivint Westwood, reference noise complaint at the pool.
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1: Yes, ma'am.

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2: Go ahead.
3: 110, Moat Road, 110, Moat Road off North Highway 27, 1037. Complaints about there's some people in the backyard. Wish you could see a flashlight. Unknown how many is back there.
2: Temple. Check history. 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
0: We had a domestic there December of 2025 and a medical call in September of 2025, and nothing since then.
1: Okay.

0: 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Can you pick up this 1066 424 Dixie Street at Gilded Cardinal Tattoo?
1: 10-4.

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1: Yes.
0: I'm reading just outside the city by the chipper mill. Texas 28, Robert Lincoln Paul, 2993, RLP, 2993.
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0: 10-8 says 4. 6 times 4 and 11.
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2: She got it from that.
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1: And 4, thank you.

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0: Good night, Dustin.
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2: I'm advising this is going to be his apartment. The lights were off and they're not supposed to be. Possibly a breaker issue. He thinks somebody possibly was inside that's not supposed to be. There's no signs of forced entry.
3: Engine 3 dispatch, in service.
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2: Who's Gordon?
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2: Yeah, we're 10-4. You can hold them.

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1: A3, Adam 3 at New Carrollwood.
2: Thank you, 62 and 61.
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0: Hey, Rowan 23, keep the line open.

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0: 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We should be here.

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1: Fetch, just 10-8-13.
0: Hey, setting off, yes.
2: Before holding.

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1: Go ahead.
0: Falcon 215, we're going to be making contact or attempting to make contact with Adam 282, 10-16.
1: 10-4.

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1: 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East Red Chet Road off Taylor's Den, EMS 74, Chestnut.
2: 16.

clear. Chinese Block 30, East Ranchette Road, 30 East Ranchette Road, off Taylor's Gin Road for chest pain. Patient's a 31-year-old female, conscious, breathing, having chest pains for the last 4 hours. She's responding normal, not breathing normal, no difficulty speaking between breaths, she's not clammy, no history of heart attack or angina. She took some drugs in the past 12 hours. Correction, she took a prescribed medication the past 12 hours. She took gabapentin. No, I thought that was all.

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0: Nah, they were just cutting through to get down to the store.
2: Yeah. Your contact fuels log A1 has a ring camera, and if they ask why we're knocking on the doors, we can reference this call. We'll be on 114 area, but you can still stand there.
1: Okay.
3: Okay. 3596 West Highway 166. I'll be on foot.

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1: Gillis.
0: 1416 Carrollton Highway, 1416 Carrollton Highway. It's going to be at West Georgia's 44 station. They've got a Rottweiler off the chain. They're unable to get to their ambulance, and they need to go to a call.
1: Therefore.

0: 909 dispatch, what's their call for?
1: This is Jeff Payne's call.

0: and how close are y'all to them?
1: Is that going to be the location just below the new Quick Trip outside of Temple Dispatch?
2: That's right.
1: Sorry, I just turned on to San Joe Hickey level right there at the Dollar General. I can shoot on up there.
0: Yeah, get on over there if they've got a jet plane call. Try to get them in there. And...
1: clear. Dispatch, I'll be in right.
2: 09
0: same. Should be about three driveways north of Vance Bullets right there, Bull Bridge.
1: Yeah, I'm familiar with it. I'm pretty sure I remember where it's at.

0: 81 dispatch, can you see if you can get a hold of the home call animal control?
1: We've already done that.
0: Infos.

0: Yes, right to West Georgia 44. We've been on the phone with them. They were able to make it to their truck. We've notified Animal Patrol.
1: I'm still going to use up that leash if I can look at that dog.
2: Oh, no, dispatch, I'll be tight.

0: before animal control is clear. Deputies are still en route. Patient's a first party caller, 31-year-old female, conscious breathing, responding normal. Is not breathing normal, not clamming, no difficulty sequencing breaths. She took gabapentin. There was no aspirin on scene to do the aspirin diagnostic. Fire is there. They've been there for about 15-ish minutes.
1: For receive. Thank you.

0: Interesting, that's right.
1: Good.
0: You need to hear in West Georgia.
1: Okay, for what I got trapped at the station by a Rottweiler somehow. They said 202 minutes.
0: 10-4, thank you.
1: 10-4.

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1: Go ahead.
0: Do you have any local animal control?
1: The guys let them know if y'all made contact.
0: It's out here around the carport.
1: 10-4, we'll call them back a little bit.

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0: 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He's coming from south of Alden. He says his ETA is about 40 minutes.
1: 10-4. I got the dog sitting here eating.

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1: Camera.
2: Both of y'all are seeing lights from the game. Don't pull in the first driveway past Rule Bridge.

0: на влияет СБ.
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0: That FYI, I don't have any information in it on my head.
1: Four. It's going to be a Dodge Caravan at 20 eastbound, mile marker 16. It'll be picked up tomorrow.
0: 10-4.
2: Fourteen eastbound.

0: 24-29 route, Nobel Oregon Code 1000.
1: Clear, 1000 Orica. Also be advised that animal control's on the route to get that dog out the bay.
2: Clear, one.
3: Forty-five dispatch.
2: Good.
3: He's got some severe redness in his feet, and apparent pain in his feet. He's requesting an ambulance that can transport him to Wellstar Douglas.
2: Here we go.

0: It's Dash 42650, Carrollton Liquor Highway, the quick trip, EMS and 2 sick person.
1: Nothing, this was 30.
0: Yes.
1: 61 South Carroll, Charles William, X-ray 8456, Red Silverado.
0: Today, he has redness and pain in his feet, and he wants to go to Wellstar Douglas.

Pozitivleşir. Can I get a case number, please?

0: according to the question.
1: Yes.
0: I apologize. We've been on the same road 5 minutes.
1: 10-4.

0: 4G dispatch. Code 1, West 1, Douglasville.
1: 1000 Douglasville.
2: These guys 14 West Virginia, looks like.
3: Terrible.

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1: Yeah.
0: Don't get excited, but your friend from 317 Tallapoosa Street is back on the line with us complaining about the bike being repoed. She wants to know where it's at, and she wants to know where it's at now.
1: 266-528. Give me a 21. I just got off the phone with your individual. He's very pleasant to me, too.
2: Yeah, I was figuring you was going to remember him.

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1: Go ahead.
0: We now have the male on the line demanding the same thing, but the female did advise that she's not the not so pleasant word that you want to mess with.
2: Yeah, they're pleasant people. I'll call her in just a second.
0: She does not feel the same about you.

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1: 678-857-4197. Repeating, 678-857-4197.
0: Well, what's her name again?
1: Lisa.

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1: Okay.
0: Fraser Road, Roaster Lane, on a dark color SUV. Charles Ida Frank, 8281. Correction, Charles Tom Frank, 8281.

0: 28 and such.
1: Yes, it did.
0: I guess she wasn't too worried about it. She hung up on me, so. Status 9, I guess.
1: Didn't worry. I don't think she's the biggest fan of yours.
0: No, no, not at all.
1: However, she is calling us back.
0: 10-4. I'll give her another call. When you disconnect.

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0: Class C valid, negative 29.
2: She disconnected after she yelled and cussed and screamed at us.
1: That's about how my phone call went.
2: Y'all did tell her not to call back, and that's three.

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1: Yes.
0: Status 14, animal control, you show all units tonight.
1: Devil.
2: Five dispatch.
3: Good.
2: I'm 10-8, status 7.
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0: Can you respond 356 Main Street, 356 Main Street, BP, off of Old Noonan Road, 41066, point of activation, unscheduled opening, negative contact yield.
1: In for.
2: Someone is best off for that.
0: There.
3: Larry, if y'all want to meet somewhere around town, because that's going to be probably, it's going to be a probably good one.
2: What's the address?
3: 317 Tallapoosa Street.

0: 28. 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
1: Yeah, we can.

0: 506. 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
1: Negative.
0: Church across from Harris.

0: Tamam efendim.
1: Yes.
0: I'll be tonight. It's going to be the breakfast, lady.
1: Careful.
2: He's back. Home alone with us again.
3: Well, I was about to tee up and ask how many times since she called now. Okay. Well.
4: Okay, so I don't know.
2: I think we're on
3: 7
2: now. We're all
3: feeling each other. Stand for just disconnect. We'll be over in a second.
0: That's right. Is she calling the 911 line every time?

0: You guys have no right to take her box, and she wants it brought back immediately.
1: Well, I'm glad she knows them.
0: Make sure she lets you know about them on her way to the SO.

0: 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All of us are traveling with all of Bremen over to the address right now.
1: Good morning.

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1: Stand for.
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1: 317 Tallahassee Street.
0: I think that's what I said.

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1: Yes.
0: 42 is back in the county.
1: Clay, you can go back home.

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1: Go ahead.
0: Well, after calling so many times and wanting to talk so much, she all of a sudden ain't here and don't want to talk.
1: I'm bored. Box 28, do you want us to call her phone?
0: Negative.
1: Simple.

0: Hey, Zach, was there a car at that church right there on East Class?
1: Yeah, they're going on a trip this morning. There's a bunch of cars over there. They're all standing in the parking lot.
0: Okay.
2: 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Clear, 1000 Union Road, 1000 Union Road off the bypass at Carroll County Jail for sick person.

You know, I'll get the age of this female. She's having withdrawal of fentanyl and alcohol. 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
2: Go ahead, dispatch.
1: I-20 eastbound, mile marker 12. I-20 eastbound, mile marker 12. It's going to be a semi with a trailer all over the roadway. I cannot see any markings on the trailer. Go further.

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It's going to be a 53-year-old female. She advised that she fell in the hallway, not injured, just needs help getting up. She did just have a hip replacement and is about 130 pounds.

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0: 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Reference at 1057 just occurred. Approximately 10 minutes ago, a vehicle hit two other vehicles, a white truck and a small sedan. She's advising she's not sure what kind of vehicle it was, but it went towards River and Alabama Street. 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
1: 33 SF.
0: Good.
1: And 41 D, David, I'll pick it up.
0: Clear.
2: Okay. 27, corporal.
0: Clear. Okay.

0: Say that again.
1: Hey, guys, I'm sorry.
2: And tonight. And tonight, did you have traffic?
1: That's simple. Engine 8's open.
2: 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Engine 8 open.

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0: 33 dispatch.
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0: 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Copy 228.
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0: Adam, Boy, John, Zero, Queen, Sam.
1: Yeah, the next.
0: Adam, Boy, John, Zero, Queen, Paul. And it's going to be on River Drive.
1: Clear.
0: Show myself out 33.
1: Clear. Come back to a Mohammed subject at 316 North 4th Street. They're both valves out in the sir.
0: 10-4.

0: 45 dispatch. 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
1: Who called the stretcher?
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0: 10-4. 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
1: Thank you.
0: 10-4.

0: 227. 151 Cunningham Drive, Octave Row. Might still be in Henry 4. It's advising the upstairs neighbors are stomping, arguing, possibly heard crying. It's been going on for the past 30 minutes. They're requesting a 25 and 84.
1: 37 dispatch, I'll be in route for that. 27 East 39.

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1: Ten four.

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0: 37 dispatch. I have a 10-8 for now. Log another one.
1: Okay. Go ahead.
0: Griffin home. I'll be 39.
1: Okay.

0: This actually, engine 1, 25-23, South Highway 100, 2523, South Highway 100 off Wildlesson Road, let's assist. Showing you now 2523 South Highway 100, 2523 South Highway 100 off Wally Wilson Road, field assist. Patient's a 73-year-old male, conscious breathing, no injuries. He's 180 pounds. It'll be a cedar house, but you can't see it from the roadway, no further.
1: That's 41.
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2523 South Highway 100, T523 South Highway 100, across of Wiley Wilson. We got fire en route for a lift assist. Per CAD notes, the requestant will all go with them. References usually 1056.

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0: 241, is that? I'll be in A.
1: Clear. Dispatch 34. I got you a priority transfer at Villarica, room 24, 40-year-old female going to Carrollton. She's going to Carrollton, room 1309.
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0: Clear Shen Yun route, 921 Oldenden Road, 921 Oldenden Road off the bypass at the Oaks for commercial fire alarm. General, point of activation is General Fire Zone 0002, that's General Fire Zone 0002. Dispatch 47, 601 Dallas Highway, Tannerville, Rica, priority transfer.
3: Clear,
0: 601 Dallas Highway at Tannerville, Rica, priority transfer. 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

units in route. I apologize, units in route, 921 on in route at the Oaks. We spoke with the employee on scene. He's advising the alarm's going off, and it's showing water flow in the mechanical room. No smoke, no flames.

0: This is Ashmanic 146 CW Smith Circle, 146 CW Smith Circle. 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

Medic 1, you're not 146 CW Smith Circle, 146 CW Smith Circle. Pressure is Sanders Road for abdominal pains. 76-year-old female, conscious breathing. She's advising that it's possibly her appendix. Started around 8:45 last night. Advising that her door is locked, but she does have a passcode. I'll give it to you when you go in.

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0: Paulding is calling, requesting mutual aid at 433 Hale Haven Drive, 433 Hale Haven for suicide threat. Female attempting to hang herself and cut herself. How do you advise? Correction, she has cut herself and is not threatening to hang herself.

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1: 433 Hellhaven Drive, 433 Hellhaven Drive. I think it's going to be Douglasville, Paulding.
0: Okay.

It's at 10-14 Medic 3, Mountview Road in the area of just north of the four-way. Unknown problem, I'm out 623.

0: 10-4.
1: T-94 says, what cross street is that?
0: Because we're at about 5 points. Is that the... If I have 5 points, if I was just north of the four-way, right before you get to Mount Utrecht.
1: 10-4, be out.

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1: 42, clear now.
0: Okay.
2: Male wearing all black. Advising she is breathing, she turned her head towards his headlights. Advising it's going to be before the church, just north of the four-way.
0: B4, suicide threat, 13, 13-year-old female, conscious breathing, attempting to hang herself and also cut herself. Parents are on scene, there's no weapon, she's conscious breathing. Fire and their law enforcement is en route, they're requesting you stage.
1: I just went on stage.

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1: 10-4. The bus is right there on the edge of the road.
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1: 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Just north of the four-way.
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0: Every 24,000. Are you still in the back of the building? No, because I'm at the other a long time. One piece of trash.
1: Negative, I'm at the other a long time.
0: Okay.

0: Is it compliance problem?
1: Negative. I kept going. He did about the Mount View Church. He's in the area of Mount View Church also. He just advised he was passing by and Tanner laying there, and it was just north of the four-way on Mount View Road. He was going southbound. She was on the right side.
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0: 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Can you repeat? 2234 Ashton Drive, 2234 Ashton Drive off Lakeview Parkway, Zone 7, sick person. I'm about to get a Fairfield siren right as well.
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1: Good.
0: I-20 westbound, mile marker 8, Mississippi tag, Henry Nora Ida 991, white Nissan Maxima.
1: Oh.

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0: 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I-20 eastbound, mile marker 7, Tennessee tag 206, Boy, Paul, Robert Boy, gray, Chevy Trax.
1: Good morning.

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0: 222 Russell Lane, Crushes, San Jose, Shady Grove. Two different concerns for on the complainant's dad. He's 85-year-old male. He's advising that. The sister texted last night advising, I know you haven't heard yet, but it was peaceful. We have a long road ahead of us. She last spoke with her father about a week ago and hasn't been able to get in touch with him since.
1: Heavy tracks.
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0: I spoke with that Larry subject on the phone, the complainant. He said that he just got in touch with his dad and everything's 10-4 with him. I'll be 10-8.
1: 10-4.

0: Steve William Aberdeen.
1: Yo, 15 is a standby in the north. 46, you can say 19.
0: 45, 46. 46, please.
1: 47, dispatch. 47. We're back in service. 10-4, 10-19, 45, 10-19 as well, please.
0: 45, please.

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1: Go ahead.
0: 61 northbound, Daniel Hickory level. Georgia 28, Paul and Murray Young, 3458 on the line, 4150.

0: 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I-20 eastbound, mile marker 7, stand by on the tag.
1: Simply on vehicles, Richard.
0: It would be a maroon GMC truck. The South Carolina tag, Victor Henry 7261.
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0: .905 and .956 will be a two-man car. You can give all calls to 905. Also, 10114 area, Shiloh Church Road. 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Be 10-8.
1: Here.
0: Ship. 77, be advised. There's nobody down here at this time.
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1: Good.
0: I-20 westbound, 1 marker 7, Georgia tag, David Frank Victor, 5010, gray Volkswagen car.

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0: Charles Tom King, 8941.
1: Thank you.
0: Special 14. Elizabeth Village.
1: Stanford.
2: Yeah. 960 dispatch 41 for an 84 First Baptist Villarica.
1: Clear.
0: Royal Crown Court, that'll be 10-8.
1: 10-4.
0: Six 39.
1: 10-4.

378, dispatch. Okay, show me a 38. 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
0: B 78 Bremen Wrecker Sam John George 3314 S J G 3314 going to white Ford Ranger.
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0: Got a Jacob Lee out of Club Bay Drive. 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
2: Seven eighty Bankhead Highway at the Efficiency Log, room 242. Male called in, request to speak with you. Couldn't give much detail other than that he wants to speak with you because you calmed him down.
1: 10-4. 206, dispatch, I'll be 10-8, status 13.

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1: 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What year is this Jeep?
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1: G22 dispatch 1038. I-20 westbound, mile marker 8, Ohio tag, King Robert Boy, 1538, dark gray Mazda SUV.
2: Okay, boy.

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0: I will search for one yourself. 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
0: Yeah, sample, 378.
2: Go ahead, 31.
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1: Go ahead.
0: East Cobra. Right.
1: Ten four.

0: 9 76.
1: Good.
0: I have a caller that was in the area 1429 North Highland 13. She's hearing shots fired, but she lives across from the gun range, but she's advising it's not coming from there.
1: Thank you.

0: down 76.
1: What?
0: To see if that's the house that she's calling about, is where that search warrant was served and where they're not law enforcement friendly.
1: Dispatch.
0: Good.
1: I'm in that area now. Those shots are not coming from the gun range. I'm trying to locate it now.

0: 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Publix and 39.
1: 10-4.
0: 37 dispatch. I'll be 10-8, status 9.
1: 10-4.

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1: Go ahead.
0: Charles John Frank 2080. I'm turning into the shopping center at TJ Maxx of Silver Honda.
1: Simple. Can you re-advise the numerics on the 28th?
0: 2080.
1: 10-4, thank you.
2: Seventy-six.

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1: What's that numeric?
2: 1429.
0: I believe it's 1429 off of 113-1429.

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1: Go ahead.
0: You're getting out at Knox Bar for 141.
1: 10-4.

0: dispatch. 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
1: That's right.
0: Tamboy.

0: 77. You want to start this way just in case?
1: Hey, call 64 since he's familiar with the ops plan itself. See what he thinks about it.
0: 10-4. But honestly, as far as the shots fired, you know, I mean, there's nothing but woods back here. I know it's a lot of residential stuff on 113, but it's a lot of woods back here.
1: I wouldn't push it right now, then, but call 64 and let them know. Because of some of the items that were recovered.
0: 10-4, and there's still one more person outstanding from this residence, I think.

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2: Can you affirm route to 281 Mallard Drive, 281 Mallard Drive off of Highway 166, reference to a non-emergent list of ETAs in about 10 minutes?

0: This is Engine 18, being route 281 Mallard Drive, 281 Mallard Drive, off of East Highway 166, lift assist.
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2: 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Room 306, B-Boy, and 413, A-Adam.
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1: Yeah.
0: 15 Knob Drive off Horsley Mills, theft of a security camera, possibly taken by the co-tenant. That party is 23, but there's no active dispute.

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1: East Shed Road.
0: 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What about basement? Gonna be burglary alarm.
1: Flight Innovation.
0: Gonna be Flight Innovation. Company. Mm-hmm. 10-4.

0: 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I'll go get it.
1: C-94 dispatch, I'll be right up. East shed, you can cancel 222.
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1: Start to 100 in Carlton Johnson, see if the cameras are still there, flock cameras. Sheriff thinks they may have been cut down again. Whatever bus that is. Holding 10-6 with us for a few, please.
0: Sure.
2: 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Public service, please.
0: John.
2: Last name Randall. Robert, Adam, Nora, David, Adam, Lincoln. First name Chevy. Sam, Henry, Edward, Victor Young, 322 of 1974.

0: 9965.
1: John.
0: I'll be going 23 here shortly. GCIC is not down. I just got to return.
1: Yeah, I think it's a main problem.
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0: Yeah, but...
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0: 2595 Terry Trace at Woodglen Apartments. Not sure of the apartment number quite yet. Concerned for welfare on an Artisa Gates, 48-year-old female. Hasn't been heard from in 4 days, not in good health. We're still getting further.
1: Several.
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1: 10-4. I'm South Park Street at the Super 8. Hit and run already occurred. Occurred sometime overnight. Unknown suspect vehicle. 10-12 by an older model white truck.
0: 10-4.

0: 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I'm sure of the apartment number, but they did advise the apartment is marked with an orange ribbon. 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

0: dispatch, Union 5, respond, Highway 16, Old Dar Road, Highway 16, Old Dar Road. Accident, car hit a tree, the tree's blocking the roadway, they refuse ambulance.
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1: Alrighty.
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1: I'm 10-4, can you log at 28?
0: Go ahead with it.
1: Adam, boy, 3, Frank, Nora. 33 is fast. Copy another 28.
0: Go ahead.
1: David Charles 7830.
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0: Would you just be nice for me to wreck her to get it out of this ditch? It's up on an embankment.
1: Where?
0: RYX 4431.

0: Again. I'll be out at next door, 1415, and then also you can release 44.
1: Okay.
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2: Special. What's the name of the person calling? We changed positions. 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
0: Alright, where are you contact from?
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1: We have a 1040 skis at Piney Woods Baptist Church, the Florida Ranger.

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1: Pencil.
0: Come on, you're going to be en route to 277 Houston Street, 277 Houston Street, off of Carrollton Street, in reference to a tree down. Causing this, a tree down blocking both lanes of traffic. They're advising they're not able to get in or out.
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2: Seven. 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

0: 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Tonight's Nuz 13, Joe 14, steady up.
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0: 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There was a card left on his door at 662 Rockmart Road. This is Zachary Hardy. I have his 88 when you're ready to copy.
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0: see if I'm going to read this back to you one more time. 586-029-9676.
1: Negative. The middle three is going to be 209. Whole 88 is going to be 586-209-9676.
0: Simple.

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0: do you happen to get a call referencing a white male with a dog in front of Food Depot entrance? I've checked on him. 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
1: 10-4.
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0: 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Non-emergency patient live, timeout 1016.
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0: 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You're en route to 1604 Little Vaughn Road, 1604 Little Vaughn Road. It's going to be a non-emergency patient lived. Per the map, cross street's going to be? Johnson Road. It's a 50-year-old male, conscious breathing. He's an amputee and weighs 300 pounds. They just need help getting him back in his chair.

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1: Engine 2 is clearing the route.
0: Four Little Vaughn Road. Per the map, the cross street's going to be Johnson Road. Going for a non-emergency patient lift, a 50-year-old male, conscious breathing. He's an APT and weighs 300 pounds.

0: 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I love all ground Georgia negative train him.
1: Ten for you. Advised it's expired.
0: 10-4.

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1: Good morning.

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0: 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You need assistance on that one?
1: I might. It's just sliding off because I don't have the rubber on the end.
0: What was the address?
1: Tiny Woods off Rockmart.
0: Okay, they're at the church.
1: 10-4.

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0: Six gave you for this hit and run vehicle. Can you just link that to my hit and run from earlier this morning?
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0: 255 Hunt Club Circle off Dolorosa. It's going to be the house across the street. 1037, neighbor's ex-wife is over there with a moving truck. They're not sure if she's supposed to be there or not. She also doesn't know the neighbor's name or if he's home.
1: Yeah.
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0: 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Oh, guys, he left the room around 2200 hours last night. He's returned to it being trashed and all his stuff was gone.

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0: 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Young man and his son trying to get together some money to pay for the hotel.
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0: Dispatch, what was the room number?
1: It was room 219, but they're 1012 by the office with the employees.
0: We're here at the office. We'll move to 219.
1: 10-4.
2: Oral 5, dispatch.
3: Good.
2: Hey, I went down Hunt Club. Hey, I don't seem like there's anything that suspicious about them moving.

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3: Kobe 10-8. Status 3 this time.
2: The homeowner is actually calling in from 252 Hunt Club Circle. And his wife is picking up things. I believe she's not supposed to.
3: So he's at 252.
2: That's 10-4. The...
3: Be back around over there.
2: The caller is not on scene, but he advised the wife's not supposed to be there, and she's picking up her stuff from the front.
3: You still have him on the line?
2: We do.
3: You advise him that he needs to come out here because we don't really have the authority to just go and tell somebody they can't move their stuff. But if he'll come out here so he can justify it for us, we can do something. I'll remain in the area until I find out further.

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0: 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He's wanting to meet at the cul-de-sac in a silver vehicle because he doesn't want to come to the house right now with her there.
1: He'll be able to see me when he pulls in the hunt club. I'm not all the way down to the house. I'm up here at this half cul-de-sac.

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3: Cancel.
0: Yeah, 10-4. 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

0: 405, dispatch, I'm gonna be 1038 with a U-Haul. I'm gonna be Villarosa right here, about Flying J. Tag, Adam. John, 33426. AJ, 33426.
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0: I've got the person in the van identified.
1: Clear, I may have good footage. Do you know what time it was?
0: No, but she's pulling back up. It's Atriana Davidson, if you want to just talk to her. Nobody actually saw her kick the door in, but she was seen leaving the apartment around 3 o'clock this morning.

0: 12, did you want me to talk to this other party? 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
1: Yeah, if you just want to interview her real quick.
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0: 会对这个赛这样的教训。幸福。
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2: Noonan Road at the Gold Tire Shop, 1016 in progress, caller versus employee. 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Five status units.
3: What's that for? 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
1: 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We're going to be going tonight for now. He didn't show up, so we're not going to sit here and just hold him. We're going to be going tonight.
2: 10-4.
3: 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I'm 23 to Joe.

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1: 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He hasn't heard from her in a month, and nobody's answering him about anything that's going on with her over there.
2: You said Lot 84?
1: Correct.
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0: Respond to Tallapoosa Street at Old Bremen with fire and ambulance for an unknown problem. 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He's not moving. She can't tell if he's breathing. She blew the horn and he didn't move.
2: Street at Old Bremen. 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
0: 10-4.
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1: Yeah.
0: I can't get through to the component here. It's a bad number. Let's renovate the place so that she moved to California.

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2: Conscious breathing, it passed out. Pulse was 30, but it's better now. They're going to be inside the sanctuary. He is on blood pressure and cholesterol medications. Go further.
0: Female, conscious breathing. With difficulty, they're rising no chest pains, but she is feeling some tightness in her chest. Is pale in color. They're advising she's on 2 liters of O2 now. They're advising to come to the ambulatory doors.

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0: We've got an urgent transfer coming from Tanner Villarica, hall bed 15, 32-year-old male, going to Tanner Carrollton ER. We'll need a drip. No riders. 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
3: 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EMS on 6, sick person.
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2: Oh, 5 dispatcher.
1: Go ahead.
2: Can you put me back on that call by phone and log that she lives in Dallas? She's going to get with them to make a report. Crash communications.
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0: 717 717 Burns Road at Magnolia Lake Apartments, in front of Building 3. 237, subjects possibly smoking 100s. Client thinks so, because of smell. Nothing further.
1: 10-4, I want 14 in person.
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0: 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On a white Jeep.
1: North.

Oh, five, okay. It's going to be Strickland Chapel between Central Elementary School and the church. Georgia, Sam, Nora, Adam, 1305. 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

0: 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Look at this.
1: Anyone.

0: 47, respond 3080 Carrollton Villa Highway, 3080 Carrollton Villa Highway, off of Sage Drive, EMS on 7, back pain.
1: That's clear enough.

0: 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The broken back and it hurts. She's got the pain, there's a sharp pain that won't go away. No further.
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0: 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Back pain with breathing problems.
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2: 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And for the phone number, I am showing a 1016 for this year, but it was at a different location in Bremen.
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2: Careful.
3: I advise you still want to be 25 or...
0: Simply, that's correct. She's almost requested 25. Just 25 with you at her house.
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0: Yeah, well. Dispatch 34.
2: 34.
0: We got an emergent transfer coming out of Tanner Villarica. It's going to be room ER5, going to Emory, 36-year-old female, will need ventilator, cardiac monitor, and IVs, possibly one rider.
2: I'm clear.

0: Dispatch 34, that's going to be Tanner Carrollton, not Tanner Villarica.
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1: Yep.
0: 27, Bremen Mountain Zion, turning into the gas station parking lot. Robert Queen Henry, 5846, RQH 5846, on a white Jeep. I'm clear on 28.

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2: please turn out paying for a walk-in.
1: Temple. 6 of 9, dispatch, I'll be 10-8 from 10-84.
2: Temple. Non-76.
1: Go ahead.
2: Are you 10-6-1-1 or can you go to a call in your zone?
1: We're out at Albert's on Ridgeside. What you got?
2: A female calling from 514 Level Road. Want to report because she's being stalked.
1: 10-4, I'll get it in just a minute. You run a Daniel Pierman for locals.
2: Pierman?
1: Yes, me, Pierman. P-E-A-R-M-A-N.

Dispatch 212, coffee lookout. Twenty-seven southbound, passing Columbia Drive, red Ford truck, 28th Adam 1, Henry, Boy, Adam, Charles, A1H, BAC, all over the road, almost called several 1050s, nothing further. Mm-hmm. 10-4.

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0: 10-4.
2: J63 dispatch.
1: J63.
2: Log on this call that there was a small disagreement between two people in the house. Both parties are separated. Nobody wants any documentation of it.

0: 30 degrees, but it's copy, 228. Tom David Lincoln, 9243.
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0: David Boy Charles, P89.
1: Can you read Five Cinemerics?
0: 889.
2: Temple. 52 to Five
3: Cinemerics. Good.
2: I believe you have 53 on the urgent transfer from Billerica to Carrollton, but it's showing us 52. You'll change that, and if you will show us picking up on the emergent transfer from Carrollton to Emory.
3: 10-4.
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0: 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Unknown if they came in a vehicle, unknown descriptions, -25, just 114 in the area.

0: Vazen. 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
0: 27 South at Alabama Avenue, Charles Mary Paul, 5269, CMP 5269, on a black, sorry, gray caravan. I'm trying to get them to pull out of the roof. I'm clear on 28.
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2: Dev.
1: Turn on that.
0: Did you advise hold?
1: Negative. You go along with traffic.
0: Showing one out of the SO for DUI.
1: 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Go ahead and confirm.
0: 10-4.
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0: 10-4.
1: Scratch that mismatch, 33, 39, 27, and route 2, 37.

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1: Go ahead.
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1: 10-4.

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1: I'll be 10-8-5-7. 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
0: Oh. Is that 527?
1: Go ahead.
0: 1037 activity at 417 Tennessee Avenue, 417 Tennessee Avenue, cross street Laurel Street, send my for further.
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2: 10-4.
1: 37-27, you go up. 39, I'm about to get out of here.
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0: 527, complaints advising someone pulled up into your yard, got out and started asking the kids their names and their age. The vehicle's now left. It was a gold SUV, Florida 28 of 90 E Edward G George B Boy SM 90 E G V S. Last thing going towards Laurel Street. I don't know which way they went after that. Had four adults in the vehicle.
1: Okay.

0: 27, this occurred 15 minutes ago. It was a white male, white female. Sound like they had a Russian accent.
1: I'm going to show me 23 in the area.
0: Clear in the area.
2: 510, same traffic.
0: Similar. I do believe the component was 25 also.
2: Beautiful. You just return anything?

0: 37 dispatch. I'm 76 at SS, ready to refer to mileage.
1: 342 342
2: 10 4 5168 Stedman Road, 5168 Stedman Road, off of Holly 100. Paper 1037 activity. The complaint is advising that someone possibly has taken his dogs, that they're missing, but unsure who has taken them. These are questions from your office.
3: Space in between the E and the G. Obviously, you can't run it that way, but yeah, I did get it also to come back. But if you're looking at it on a flock, it may have a space between it.
4: Okay.
5: Blocking the turning lane on the southbound side. No injuries. Ford F-150, GMC Yukon.
2: Good morning, stay on hold.
0: I got it.
5: 227, I'm clear you're picking it up. The driver of the Yukon is 15 and has no adult with him.
0: Oh, great. Thank you, 27. Yeah.
2: Rock Mart Road at Legion Lake. The reference to 1050 there, blocking our roadway via white Kia and a red Ford.
4: Perfect. 27, what's the car it comes back to?
6: All it says is color is gray.
3: Says it's a Chevrolet and it's gray, and it's a 2000. That's all it's showing for Florida.
4: 10-4, thank you. 27, it's not going to be over here what I thought about.
6: 10-4, I might look up on the flock and get an exact picture.

0: 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EMS on 1, stroke.
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1: /257 dispatch. We're going 10-8, negative contact.
2: 10-1.
3: Compliant over here advised they were going to get coloring books to bring to the kids. So they may still be around here somewhere.
0: Yeah, we'll stay down this way. If you're going up going to Walmart and CVS and all that.

0: 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Your troopers are off Marta all the time.
1: She does have TIA history. For our diagnosis, it's going to be clear evidence of stroke. No further at this time.

0: Last time I'm getting a hitch, 27 North over there at the sheriff's office at 10 o'clock.
1: Do you show me 10-8? I've attached a note to this call. Status 15.

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0: 27. Is it the round nose or the square nose Suburban?
1: I can't tell. I got a double door opens from the right side. The older Florida tag.
0: Anvil.
1: Com 23 FSO. Ready for ending. Three, four, five.

0: I got it. Dispatch 38 with it.
1: Where you at?
0: Be 38 with that vehicle. Dispatch 78 in front of 2nd Avenue. They'll be pulling over in the gravel beside the trains.
2: Hello, I'm clear.

0: 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Uh-oh.
1: 37 dispatch, you give me his case number and 95 time, please.
2: Semi.
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0: Professor Jimmy Panthers out of Hollywood Forest. So in active class A Edward, valid, Minnesota.
1: Simple. 527, this is somebody 10-8, back in route, 417.
0: 10-4.

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0: If you would, just log that driver's license with that tag, please. I'll be 10-8 from here. I'll be back en route to Tennessee Avenue with 27. They're Jehovah's Witnesses.
1: No more.
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2: Good.
3: We're probably going to be closer to 44. You can put that on us.
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Family wants him to check out.

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0: Good.
1: 535, Detwiler Road, Crested Holder. Difference to criminal trespass, up in the mill named Jeremy is on the property in a tent. Send off further. Stay by. Strong green.
2: 10-4.
1: Got somebody that's en route to the PD in reference to a dispute that happened off ramp 20 eastbound.
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0: 4 or 5, just to be advised, it was originally a dispute on the ramp when she first called. She turned to head to the PD, and she's not sure if the other vehicle's following or not.
1: I'm clear.

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1: Well,
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0: Alright, great, sir. You show us tonight back in the county.
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0: 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Did you get himself?
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0: 57.
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0: 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No injuries. They are blocking.
1: Airborne.
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0: 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I'm not sure when the call was made, but I didn't see anything.
1: They just hung up the line with us and advised the vehicle turned on 78 towards the PD.
0: Careful.
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0: 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She'll have someone with the city meet them at Martin and Hightower. I think they just need them to block intersections up there, the triangle.
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0: 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Where do you need us?
1: 45, you'll 10-19, 44, 43, 10-19 as well, please.
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0: 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Okay, it's not here. 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
3: 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I was flagged down at Temple PD. 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

0: dispatch engine 23, 10-03, 45, respond 1755, question 1735, South Highway 27, 1735, South Highway 27, parking lot of Walmart, accident with injury.
1: 46 dispatch, we're clearing Harrelson, you hold us around with us.
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You can respond to Carol from Walmart. You're going to be looking for a black Ford F-150. They hit a pole. Patient is a 36-year-old male. Conscious breathing. Plenty of pain in his thumb and that he can't move it.

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0: No. 206. Are you still holding paper? 10-4.
1: Okay, well, let's get that done first before we go to something else.
3: Are you 39?
0: 10-4.

0: Aynen.
1: Görüyor bana.
0: Eleven Falconer Raid, Carter of High 100. There was a 10-16 to my versus wife. She hit him and pointed a gun at him. He is advising. He left and went to his dad's house. She busted the windows out of his truck.
1: How far is 111 Faulkner Road going to be the incident location? Or is that going to be the address?
0: That's where the incident happened, and she is also on scene there. He's advising. She doesn't have the gun now, and it doesn't sound he did for the call taker, but he's advising that somebody needs to get there fast.

one at a time. Claire.

0: Virginia 15, $40, following Pleasant Ridge, off of Highway 113, Pleasant Ridge off of Highway 113, EMS 01, accident with injury.
1: 45,
2: off. 46, off. I can start towards that 10-50.
1: Clear.
3: Three, 20 dispatch, you show me 23.

0: See a 19-year-old male on the motorcycle. He's cautious breathing, only complaining of back pain.
1: Unit is fine, Pleasant Ridge Church Road at off of Highway 113. It's going to be a Ford Fiesta and a motorcycle. It's going to be a 19-year-old male, conscious and breathing, complaining of back pain. He is talking to us. Are we calling?
2: Hey, I'm reading chat notes. And it's saying they're requesting 405. Is there a reason for that one, or what?
0: I'm sorry, I didn't have a chance to read the notes that kicked me out of the cab, but I don't really know why they want him.
2: I'm still going to be in route. I was just wondering if there was a certain reason they just want him or not.
0: Clear. 405, are you clear?
2: Negative. Was there a call?
0: I didn't realize they were requesting you.
2: They're requesting you. It's 54 North Avenue. I'm in. Are you familiar with them or anything? Not right off hand. Let's, Hobson. All right, 10-4. I'm still en route. I just wondering why they would be requesting you. We're about ready to find out.
0: In the area of 1493 Pleasant Grove.
3: I'm 23.
0: 10-4.
3: No, I'm telling this dispatch. I'll get that shot fired.
0: Clear, she's not wanting to meet and she doesn't know where it's coming from.
3: Yeah, there's only been one call.
0: That's 10-4.
3: Yeah.
4: 37 dispatch, target 28 out of Alabama. Edward 0, Charlie Edward. On a black Ford F-150.
0: 10-4.

0: 37 dispatch. 27 out of Georgia. Zero, five, five, three, five, two, nine, two, five.
1: 10-4, would you like to turn?
0: If everything is 10-4 now.

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1: Good.
0: They called back to cancel it, and I'm closing it.
1: What do you think?

0: 46 dispatch for backup service on a patient refusal. Where do you need us?
1: 46, if you'll hold 10-19, please. 43, 44, 10-19 as well.
2: 43,
0: please. 44, please.
3: 46, sir.
0: 29, sir.
3: 190. Ben. Also, 1 to 10.
0: Ben.
3: Whitney Rock, Commonsville, Ohio. 128 of 92.
0: Negative 2-9.
3: 1-9.
0: Yeah.
3: 055-634. Or, excuse me, I'm going to start that over. 055-563-428.

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1: What?
0: 1007 Blue Court off Napa Valley Drive. No problem. It was a transfer call from Douglas County. Guys, the male said he was putting his son in the truck and then disconnected. It's going to voicemail now. They're going to have fire an EMS 76.
2: Report. Meet 10-8 on refusal AMA. Patient's going POV. Where do you need us?
3: 10-9, please.
2: 10-4.
4: You're in an ambulance.
0: Stand by, 331. Just a dispute already occurred last year in an attempt to locate. Nothing else. We've got him on the line now. Stand by.
4: Last name Steele. IGH, date of birth 5.
0: Dispatch for that, you don't have a good reception.

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1: 见吗？
2: 64, let me know when y'all pass the midway. I'll shut southbound down that Brooks Road.
1: Simple.
3: By dispatch.
0: Good.
3: My cat's frozen. What were the numerics on Pleasant?
0: They were just on Pleasant Ridge at 113.
3: 10-4, you can show me an area.
4: One's going to be back in service from Tanner Carrollton.
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0: 29. I got about a 15-minute ETA. Just give me a buzz.
1: You can cancel dispatch. I'm 95 with that female. 72. If you ain't close, you can 39.
0: Yeah, I'm 39.
2: Dispatch.
3: 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I'm 23, stay at 23 as well. You'll show me doing a 1058 for now.

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0: 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I don't know where y'all are at. It looks like your city unit's pressing Lake Carroll and Bankhead now.
1: 10-4. We're in front of the jail right now.

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0: Active as engine 244, 182 West Highway 78, 182
1: you have a call
0: Highway 78, Temple Super Thrift, EMS Zone 4, vehicle versus structure.
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2: 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I'm out 1501.
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1: CNT's coming for the Ranger, and West Georgia Towing's coming for the other one.
2: Clear, Battalion 1's over to Swami. Engine 10's are Swami, engine 10. Unit 323 Reed Road, 323 Reed Road, lot 7, off 78 for a patient left, and Amtran EMS is 23 and they're requesting a patient lift. Patient weighs 280 pounds, there is 5 stairs, patient is on 2 and bedridden.

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5: 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Four 15, open mic.

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1: Engine 1, respond. 2523 South Highway 100. 2523 South Highway 100. Lift assist. The Audi's low on route.
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1: 222.
0: We have Polk County on the line. They are out with a female at the farmer store on Highway 27 in Polk County. Again, the farmer store, Highway 27 in Polk. With a female involved in a 1016, somewhere close to the Felton Post Office. They're requesting to meet them at the store in reference to the female to pick her up. They are requesting several deputies to respond non-emergency. How do you advise?

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1: Ten four, 251, you clear.
0: 10-4.
2: I'm right here on Mormon Church, 227. I'm gonna use that way too.
0: You can. 251's coming from that, so.

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1: 43.
0: Ambulance.
1: Good. 41 is going to be back in service on a patient refusal.

0: 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Advise Calapoosa of the missing persons lock hit at Helton Highland westbound heading towards them. It's going to be person of interest in the case that we're working on. Advise them to use Extreme 10-0.
1: 10-4.

0: Good job, Carolyn, seeing right to our call. We've got a broken guide wire on a power pole. Power pole number is going to be 2049. That's 2049.
1: Sorry, 31.
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0: 263, do you have a vehicle description?
1: Yeah, 10-4. It's going to be a black Chevy Silverado with a chrome toolbox. Georgia 28, Adam King, 9, Sam Lincoln.
0: 10-4. Good.
2: Four or five, dispatch. You can go ahead and put me 10-8, status 15.
0: 7-4.
3: Room emergency.
4: Stand by.
1: Yeah, 6-3, dispatch. I heard the Tallahassee dispatcher. It's going to be a Silverado.
4: Engine 1 is advising that you need to respond to emergency basis now and requesting an ETA.
3: Turn about 10.
4: 10-4.
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4: 7-4.
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0: trooper that's on that 1-10-50 is going to work, this 1050?
1: I would think so, but I'll call and make sure.
0: Paying for, because if there's no injuries and not blocking, then they still need me to respond. I say EMS is already cleared.

0: Dispatch 47, respond 118, Fillmore Court, 118 Fillmore Court, off of Bill Lane, EMS on 2, psychiatric.
1: We're somewhat clear now.
2: Sherman, the volume, cancel.
3: Okay, 49, yeah, 39.
4: Engine 15 to 976.
3: Go ahead.
4: Were you responding to Henson Circle or Henson Road?
3: Yeah, where I was.
4: Alright, I was just going to clear you and cancel you.
3: That's it, well, I appreciate it.
5: Dispatch 37. I'll pick that up. I'm right here.
0: 10-4, thank you.
5: Thank you, 37.
3: My pleasure.

0: 331.
1: Yeah, Blanca, so do some turning up.
0: Okay.
2: That's 10-4, they're responding.
3: 10-4, I'm clear.
2: Forty-seven responding to Silmar Court. Patient's a 24-year-old female, conscious and breathing, not alert. Possibly taking Percocet, but they're unsure. No further this time.
4: 10-4. Law enforcement, fire in route.
2: 10-4, they're in route.
4: 47's looking in.
0: You saw an ambulance 118 Fillmore Court, Crusher Billville Lane, reference psychiatric, 24-year-old female going through withdrawals, acting erratic.
5: 10-4, I'll be extended. I'm coming from the pumps.
0: County Unit CLOG 125 is 1080, passing people weekly, 78.

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1: Yeah, okay, got it. Alpha 1080 from.
0: Clear, we weren't aware.
1: Cool.
0: T-37 status.
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0: 257 Dispatch, you clear on all out?
1: U-23 at Palmer's.
2: Where?
1: They're on a dead end road in Tallapoosa.
2: Well, they must have turned off the subject. Thank you, ma'am.
3: Dispatch, where's
1: Tallapoosa at? He went into an address on Valley Road. White male, black cat. He's gonna be behind the house.
3: Clear.
4: Very good, Dispatch. I'll be on route to him.
1: Clear, 63.
5: Good morning, Dispatch. We're coming through the city now. Right down the street.
4: 262 passing route to him.
1: Clear, they're buzzing the males laid down in the bush somewhere. They are set at perimeter.
6: So I'm going to go over towards that park complex on 3.
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1: 10-4, stand by.
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6: 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Right, maybe he's heading that direction.
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0: 944, respond 20 eastbound at the 25, 20 eastbound at the 25, exit with injuries.
1: He'll have to pay out of pocket, correct?
2: Form him real quick. Do you know the amount?
1: Not at this time.
2: Okay, for if you give me an amount, I'll go ask him real quick.
3: Get close, transfer.
1: Hey, boss.
3: 202, same person.
1: Clear, 202.
0: It's going to be a single vehicle that hydroplaned. It did roll over, but it is upright now. No further at this time.
4: Negative. I'm at 50 at 100 Jacksonville. Do you want me to come to you or go with the dog?
5: Four, bringing the dog.
4: 10-4-7-6-2.

0: 317.
1: Yeah.
0: We're getting another 1050 on the Villarica bypass. Single vehicle missing the entire front end. No injuries. They're not blocking.
1: Okay.

0: stand for?
1: Is that the only name?
0: Yes.
1: All right. Can you run that whole in and attach it to the call, please?

0: 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I have 224 down the end of Tally Road. That's the direction he was headed south.
1: Next available unit needs to get towards the end of Marie Pass.
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0: forward to this match. We're going to clear Villarosa. Is there a call in our zone right now?
1: Came for 44 is at 44th responding to 118 Fillmore Court for a psychiatric, and 47th responding to the interstate for an accident.
0: Before you can trust them, they're out in just a minute to the psychiatric home.
1: 10-4, 44, you can 10-19.
2: We're clear, thank you, 42. Coming to this session.
1: 47.
2: We're in the area, does VRPD have a better location?
1: Stand by.

0: Made it to the bypass now.
1: Clear. Can we let fire an EMS go on service?
2: I got other personnel bringing dogs to me. I've also got this side by side. Do you want it unloaded?

0: or even if I'm playing the home or even very late at the time.
1: Contact from the 24 to the 26th. They're going to check in Douglas.

0: Dispatch, is your mind clear? You're attempting to locate.
1: Dispatch, we only passed a old white Camaro on the shoulder. That the occupant was out, looked fine, didn't look like an accident. We're going to head back westbound.
2: Yeah, well.
3: Thirty-seven. Are they getting the record?
0: 10-9-8.
3: Are they getting the record? Hang up call at 1455, and also a follow-up call.
4: Just give me a minute, dispatch.

0: 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Robert Ida King 5530. RIK 5530 is playing on a Ford Ranger, black in color. Be Highway 78 right here at Windy Mill.
1: It's a fire name, miss.
2: What was our clothing description?
3: Something just that. If you go ahead and have a list reference app, I'll give you a tag number.
1: Clear, you go with it, Ernie.
3: The Ohio tag, King George, out on the side. What's it?
4: There's Double County.
2: Pine Grove, if that's going to be our subject.

0: trying to get out here. Point to you, clear.
1: Ten four.
2: 6-3
0: clear. 2-4, you gonna be able to get out on them?
2: 2-6-2 to set that up right here.
3: 2-6-2, I apologize. Go ahead.
0: I'm about to pull out with him now. 78 right here near the church.
3: There's 78 near the church.
1: 2-34, that's 41, right top of the front.
3: Come on.
0: That's not him.
4: He buys us not.
3: Hey, 6-2.

0: Bobby, we've got one on Marie Place. I'm going to back up one down to Cali at the old pool down there.
1: Just an owner.
2: Say Dodge Charger.
1: Thank you.
3: Yes, 4 Mountain.
1: 9043, go ahead.

0: Oh, on the map, it may look like he's coming back up towards the back side of Division 5 off Golf Course Road. It don't look like that's too far from it.
1: E. George A. Adam, 5046 through Ohio. That's what I give you.
2: 10-4, I did. Ohio tags are just awkward.
1: 10-4.
2: Where exactly on the bypass are you?
1: We'll be approximately 4/10 of a mile from 101.

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1: 666 dispatch from 41. 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
0: There, 66. Coming Holly 113 at Kingsway. Holly 113 at Kingsway again for a reckless driver. Red Ford F-150 swerving almost at the guardrail and other vehicles. 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
0: 439 Matthews Avenue, 1066, point of activation, sub 2 side door.
1: Stand for it.

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0: 25. Good.
1: Ambulance is there.
0: I don't know why.
1: The ambulance is staging.
0: 10-4, you can go ahead and send it.
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1: 10-4.
0: 251, go ahead and start handling. There's a couple calls holding. Claire, I will once I get back into the county.

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0: Ten 41, what call do we have holding in the county?
1: Have a 911 hang-up call at Talkus East Baptist Church and a Volo. It was Holly 113 at Kingsway. Last seen turning left on Morgan.
0: Ten 4, what are the details on the 911 hang-up?
1: It was a 911 open line. We attempted to call back, negative contact, just got the voicemail for the church. Just multiple 911 calls at this address as well as extra patrol.
0: Ten 4, we'll check that in service. I'll be en route to the Volo on 113 in Kingsway.
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1: I'm 10-4 dispatch.
0: What? 20 westbound, the 26 off ramp. There's a 1050 silver sedan. No injuries, not blocking. They're on the ramp.
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0: 47, respond 75 Hero Road, 75 Hero Road, Ashford Village Apartment 4B, 4 Boy, EMS Zone 2, abdominal pain.
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0: 62. It's two pretty good sized tree houses. We're drinking behind them on the creek.
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0: That's the fireplace. I have to smoke this.

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1: Advised they were traveling down the road and she needed to use the restroom, and she's about saying she doesn't feel good now and she's unable to use the restroom. She is having difficulty breathing and chest pain in the middle of her chest.

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0: C-36, just be advised. 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
1: And so I came from Morgan and didn't make any contact with that vehicle. 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
1: Case number 5437-5437. 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It was a disconnect when answered attempted callback, times 2, negative contact, rapid SOS location.
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1: 10-4.

0: Jones also. Denver.
1: Denver. You can hold my status on here. Denver, stay on hold.
0: Okay. 57 dispatch, I'm 23 at 78 golf course.
1: Ten four.

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1: Good.
0: Pretty clear, we're in route of Billerica, 1-4.

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1: 10.
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1: Go ahead.
0: Uniform 1.
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2: A release form on that motorcycle. Dispatch.
3: 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It's gun.
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3: Clear.
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0: Long that the 911 hang up was a verbal 1016 between husband and status 9. Do we have any court holding?
1: Two point negative at this time.
0: Cancel.
2: Walmart, that black Suburban just hit. He wasn't in there. I scoped it out as soon as she passed. I got you. They called my phone on Leslie Mill. I've had negative contact times 8. And they called my phone on Legend Drive. The 10-8 flat, status 9. We'll just 114 that area in service.
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0: You start towards the heat at 10:16, 221, Cedars Glen Circle, approach to Cedars Glen Way. I have a 10-1-12 on the phone about that her mom and her boyfriend are arguing and she thinks it's going to get physical.
1: 10-4.

0: 9765.
1: Yeah.
0: You say if Bill Rick ain't using a spare one to ride with 925, I'll come from the office.
1: Okay. Circle off Cedars Glen Way. I want to know if one of y'all can ride out there with 925 for a 1016.
2: Okay.
1: And Debbie's coming from the office in Carrollton.
3: Five, 10 dispatch, what's that number?
4: 470-432-9621. Repeat, 470-432-9621. I'm going to Jacob Holt.

0: 10 for him. He shouldn't be out of the PD making that.
1: Sure.
2: Communication on my for this situation.

0: This is going to be a maintenance issue at 247 Northwinds. I spoke to a tenant that's got maintenance on the phone. He's supposed to be en route to resolve this issue. 1003 is in service.
1: 10-4.
2: Y'all be en route with John.
3: Clear. The mom came in requesting a cancel, but there are 10-112 in the house. Y'all still got to check in the mail, still yelling in the background as well.
2: 10-4.
4: This is 527.
5: You're right.
4: I-20 westbound, somewhere between exit 11 and exit 9. It's a black BMW.
0: Fox 10 dispatch. I'll make that phone call later. I'll be in route with him.
5: Is there any injuries?
3: T-36 is going to be two vehicles, a blue Honda car and a white Honda Pilot with an Alabama 28. They are going to be off the roadway. Again, no injury.
6: Simple.

0: 25.
1: Go ahead.
0: I ran the mail subject. He is negative 29. He does have a suspended loss with a DUI permit.
1: 10-4, thank you.
2: That's right, the same one you got, 236.
3: Ten four. To tell you the God's honest truth, we really don't know exactly where it's at between exit 9 and 11. No one's been much of help.
0: Simple. We didn't give it to Bremen as well, if it is in fact where they're saying it is.
1: Time for you can direct all west side calls to me.
0: This is 1061, 20 westbound. West of exit 11, between exit 9 and exit 11, accident, no injuries, time out 652.
2: Next streak. We want to actually creek. We're going to try to readdress it.
0: Player, 20 westbound, between exit 9 and exit 11. It's going to be a Hyundai car, light blue, versus a Honda Pilot with Alabama tag. No injuries, they're out of the roadway.
1: You want to hold me 10-6 off.
0: Fair.

0: $25.27. I'm gonna be 23. It's gonna be ours.
1: Similar, you got a veteran mile marker for fire?
0: It's gonna be right here at the 10. That reckless at 10 feet left lane. 510. There's another caller a little bit further just past the 10 down on the right. It's gonna be in the roadway.
2: Point to dispatch.
3: Good.
2: Tree has been removed from the roadway and just 22 to service.
3: Yeah. 10-4 dispatch.
0: .527 dispatch. I guess we're going to have two of them. I'm guessing they said this one right here, where 10's at, hit a guardrail.
1: Similar.

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1: There's another 1050 I-20 eastbound that's coming just east of exit 5 before you get to exit 9. It's a silver Lexus. No injuries. They went towards the emergency lane. Hydroplane.
2: Ten four, 251. Are you still
3: en route to the I-20? 10-4, just got on at the 11. I'll be en route to that 1050.
2: 10-4.
4: 6-10 dispatch.
0: Done.
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1: Tomorrow, I copy keep engine quick 61 en route. What was the rest of your traffic about the vehicle in the Redway?
5: Start me a list record, please.
4: Six ten dispatch. I'll be 38 with that vehicle. Hold on, we're still rolling.
0: 120.
4: We're still rolling. Give me just a sec.
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2: Similar. 537, while I'm landline with Lingo, do you want me to get in or out for that too?
1: I guess we're just going to have a list record. Give me just a second.
2: Similar, that is the list record.
1: Yeah, you can go ahead and get them. Do you advise Wingo's was our list record?
2: Not that. This is for that's for Kelly. I'll call CCR.
1: 10-4, thank you. I'm gonna have a Honda Elantra and a Honda Pilot.
2: Are you going to need it for both?
1: Stand for.
2: 8.

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1: Thank you.
0: Sir. 5-10, we've had negative contact with Champ.
1: That's what I figured. Thank you for trying.
0: Some more. This is 2821, you are still on route, correct? This is 2821. This is 2821.

0: Correct. To my mom's 10, law enforcement is still requesting y'all reference traffic control.
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4: 10-4, I'll call you later.
0: T51, it's coming closer to mile marker 7.
5: Yeah, 10-4, I'm out with it.
0: 10-4.
6: We're on the other side.
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0: Kevin.
8: Okay,
0: 10-4.
4: Copy, Georgia 28, when
0: ready.
4: 51,
0: go ahead.
4: Edward out of Tom, 518, EIT, 518, on A's Lexus.
0: Two more.
7: They could only advise it was a gray car.
9: 27's out with a gray car, but we're out with the only ones on the side of the road.
7: Anyway, he said he didn't see an officer out with it. So you might have another one, I-20 westbound before exit 9.
9: I can see all the way to 9. He's probably the guy that just about rear-ended my patrol car.
7: Makes sense.

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0: Gentleman called by phone to cab reference status 9 on parking his car.
1: Don't mind, go ahead and get us a list record of 194 Cali Lane to get this black Chevrolet. Valley Road, my bad, to get this black Chevrolet.
2: Good morning, just to confirm, 194 Valley Road?
1: Valley Road, my bad, I butchered that one.
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1: The 194 Valley Road.
3: Five dispatch. Can you put me back on that person injured call? South I 100 for a second.
4: Tampa 456, we get it.
5: I think I'm good. Just looks like they're having a little bit of trouble down there going towards 10. It's just making an S. It's just weird.
6: Tampa.
7: 528.
6: Go ahead.
5: Your subject from last night are requesting a phone call. I haven't been able to get to it if you want to handle it.
6: Damn, folks.

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2: Go.
3: Just a heads up, this walk-in, the guy saying that his daughter's being held hostage somewhere on Oakview Drive.
4: T3, man's been notified en route.
2: 10-4, can I get my case number for everything out here?
0: Larry Fields has said I'll be 76. Do you drive?
5: Hi, Dispatch. I'll pick up on that walk-in.
3: Can I close this other call back out?
2: 976, Dispatch. I'm out with this walk-in now.
3: Where?
5: Yes, ma'am. You can take me off of it still. I was just about to make a report.
2: Back to you. It's going to be a minute.
6: 10-4. I'm almost done here.
0: From the Nero Quickie Stop.
2: 10-4. I believe it's going to be the parents to the subject out there.
0: Conscious breathing. Having a seizure, does have seizure history, unknown other medical history, he is still actively seizing.
3: Any time this year?

0: 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Black male, tattoos, brown hair, no hat, and gray shirt. Bobby just randomly showed up and is talking to the client's husband at this time.
1: That's him.
2: What was that address?
0: 3777 3777 Highway 78.

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1: Be 10-8, that's 9.
0: Silver.
2: Yeah, dispatch, we got multiple units going that way right now.
3: Hey, that's probably the same one that we got when we first started. If he has a grocery bag with him, that's not going to be him.
2: Careful.

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1: Negative. Negative.

0: you just responded to 3777 Highway 78. The complaint's now advising that he did leave. I don't know which direction to travel. He told him that he was going to go possibly towards Waco. Taking a semi. The complainant's husband told this subject to go towards Waco, eastbound on 78, possibly.
1: We got 212, 263, 266 in the area.
0: 10-4.
2: Let's have a full door come off in front of me on Wingo. Pastor's a wild gray shirt.

0: 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Do you got a name for the daughter?
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0: 10-4.
2: Seen him at?
3: 10-4. Into Wingo Road at a white gate.
4: We're from the first 10-8-5-5.
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2: 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We still have ours loaded from Buck County.
0: Stand for S-294. We'll ask. Four-line route. Do you need two of them or just one?
3: Yeah, two would be good.
0: 10-4. Six, six, just be advised. I'm receiving an additional bolo. Stand by.
4: Go ahead with it when you get it.
0: No, 66. It came out at Cashtown Road, going towards Highway 120, passing Cash Lane, a black Ford pickup truck, causing it was going into oncoming traffic. Stand by, Franklin.

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1: 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Go ahead.
3: We're done tracking. We're going to come over with the golf course. You get with class and perimeter.
2: I am.
3: Hey, can we get some people to pick us up? The house 224 sitting at. There's six of us coming out.
4: 6-6 on the way.
2: I
4: know, this match 23.
5: Okay. Six nothing.
4: I'll be en route over there as well, a big back seat.
3: I think it's like 10:30. Golf course road, I think. Address.

0: 236 Dispatch, can we get an ETA from Wingles, please?
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2: We're coming out now, Kev.
3: Copy, 28.
1: 8772. Gray, cross at Elizabeth Slay.
3: 8-4, I've got one more when you're ready.
1: Okay.
3: Edward Lincoln Mary 0.
4: /378 is 10-8. Status 10.
5: Yep. Hey, Bobby, your status is stopped right there.
6: 10-9.
5: Yeah, stop right there. Your status is stopped.

0: 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Oh.
1: Four dispatch 41.
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0: Four zero square.

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1: Okay, Anton, I think.
2: What is your phone?

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1: 5-4.
0: Eagles on circle, possibly going for Valley, very about to shoot the ladder right on land.
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0: 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The parking lot's filling up with church folk over here.
1: 57, come over here with us. Up a golf course.
2: Two times dispatch.
3: You can show the tow truck at 194 Valley Road.
0: 10-4. You said 1032 golf course.
4: They gonna be the same thing either way.
5: I put them in the two different calls.
3: No.
5: I already gave him his. Yours was, I just put a field incident, and that's where you called out with a 1650 call.
4: 10-4, thank you.
5: Come on.
6: We're around that way right now.
3: That is 10-4, they have moved. They just moved.
2: Yeah.
4: Go ahead.
2: 1651, 1654.
4: Yeah, I'm clear, thank you.
2: The last case number on yours is 675. Is that what you got?
4: Yeah.

0: 223 coming back wrong way.
1: And a move east of the driveway, east of it.

0: I am headed to the watch the cutover right there. He's got to come out right there.
1: Dispatch 40, flying 2455 up. Carrollton Manor, EMS on 6, sick person.
2: Clear and wrong. Direct call 324. Clear.
3: 60-41-4.
2: Clear.

36 responding to Carroll Commander. It's going to be room 418. 4018 Adam on the Autumn Square side. 84-year-old female. Conscious breathing. Has a wound that's just debrided and is now causing more pain. Family's wanting her sent out.

0: Unit told you position on that the rotor platform on this power line.
1: Hey, Kevin, we don't have a little radio up here, so keep us posted. We're still in the driveway.
2: All right, I got you.
3: 224, stop up there. Make sure he doesn't cross.
2: Yeah.
4: To 11, y'all can stay in that driveway if you can get good eyes on him. He's got to be between where 212 is and where you are. To 11, you are.

0: 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Do you want to return?
1: Please.
0: Comes back to a white Hyundai Sonata for a subject out of Carrollton, Spell Valid NSR. I can spell the name for you.
1: That's okay. I just want to make sure it's valid.
0: Definitely.

0: Bobby, the homeowner just turned in. 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
1: Where's the 212 is out here in the driveway. That's all.
2: Hey, I'm going to the house. Check on the cave real quick. That's Robbie.
1: Tell him if that back porch is available. And they should be tracking right through there.
2: Jesus.

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1: Okay.
0: Lead 10-8 status 12 to lead case number 5446.

0: Kelly, are you still at the house with the red roof?
1: Yes, sir. I've checked their shed, their house. They're good. I'll be standing by here. Low perimeter.
0: Did you hear the traffic that the chief said is

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1: Now, I ain't got little radio no more. You just put on the big radio for us.
0: I'm clear. I just want to make sure you was clear. He's in this little patch of woods. He's got to, if he comes east, he's got to come across this power line. We need to get Tally back covered again because if he sees us, he'll take a left, go right back to Tally.
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4: 1135, 1135 Bankhead Highway at the Regal, 1016 in progress. Two juveniles have been told to leave several times, refusing to leave. White kids. Stand by for description.

0: I'm old Talon Kelly.
1: They look to be around 14. 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They've been going in and out for about an hour and a half.
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1: 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That's why we're stuff moving right now.

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1: I'm 1038 at I-20 eastbound, just before exit 9, Mississippi 28, Edward, Boy Adam, Boy Edward, should come back to a white Toyota Corolla.
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2: Coming down here, Bobby. There's a building down here. I'm waiting on y'all. And we'll push and see if we meet Zeno and them halfway.
5: Zeno's out to the driveway. You want us to push east towards 962 from the original residence we were at?
2: Chief, you want to wait? See if we get the drone back up before we move in?
5: We're standing by at this other driveway.

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2: Did you get details on what the extent of the injuries are?
1: They all just want to be checked out. There's three people in the car.
2: That's difficult.

0: 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Patients are just wanting to be checked out. A 25-year-old female, a 26-year-old male, and a 4-year-old female. No further. Me was involved in our Amazon truck and that SUV.
1: Let me know.
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0: C9, you clear?
2: 10 clear. I'm 61.
0: Yes.
2: This gentleman are down here, about my car. He just wanted to separate himself, so no issues would arise.

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1: Go ahead.
0: 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It's going to be a 10-8 status. I don't know.
1: 10-4.

0: है तो
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2: How you want dispatch? We're 23.
3: 10-4.
4: Clear. Swap the house and shape, please.
0: Go ahead, dispatch. I'm here.
5: Good.
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I just apologize. Charlie, got anything?

0: Yeah, Trout Mountain Creek. They're calling back advising y'all can cancel.
1: And four, I'm out there anyway, 46 and 39.
2: And four, 946 and 39.
0: There.
3: 81, I'm around the corner here. I'm slowing them down.
4: If they're out of the PD, we will walk in.
0: I'm clear, Falcon. U25-568 Miller Aiken Road, me with 317. He's getting a fraud report done.
3: .28, he's coming up hot to your right.

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0: 5:28. They have calmed down at this time. It's not physical. At this moment, they're not separated. However, it has calmed down.
1: Units responding to Hearst now to be advised. The parties are now separated. They're no longer arguing. They are still at the residence. Everything has calmed down as of now.

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1: Okay.
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2: 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We'll be out investigating.

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1: I'm clear, Fox 28.
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3: 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The other one's still operational.

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0: 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I'll be status 4 to whichever case number that in office was.
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0: Detail area 3047 Kansas Road off Highway 100, piece of island. 30 minutes ago, there was a 1037 Prius in his mom's driveway. 10 minutes ago, he said it left the area, but he still wanted checked.
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3: If you're still in the air, can you come back over to Dead End Valley? Pick up some more.
1: Did you say Valley or Gowie?
3: Valley. We've always back then where it all started.
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1: That was a white passenger car. Tom George, Ida, 6857.
0: Might have said on him. He gave problems to staff in the jail. You won't pick it up until we can get somebody else down there. That'd be great.
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0: 316 Columbia Drive, 316 Columbia Drive at the Foundry. Building 6, possibly the second floor. Caller advised they can hear two people fighting. Sounds physical.
2: Wildcat Road, 630 Wildcat Road, crossing of Hope Lake Road for a wanted person. Here. 251, it's going to be a Kayla Millwood subject. She's going to be wearing a dark blue t-shirt, and she has pants on. The caller said she has warrants and is wanting to get picked up. She'll be at the end of the driveway.
3: Clear enough.

0: on Clear 46, showing you a route to 316 Bledsoe Street, 316 Bledsoe Street, Eagle Nest Apartments. Could be reference to bleeding.
1: Two London Dispatch, I'm 10-8-6. 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

10:03 in service. 23's in service.

0: we've had a few more callers, one from 610, advising the male isn't allowed on the property, and he came to fight her son. She's saying the male's name is something that sounds like Pink Eye. He's wearing red and blue jersey and red shoes. B2's reported.
1: Caller advising if he's physical or not.
0: They're still yelling at each other in the background. I believe it's still going on.

0: 62 degrees, not out of the jail. They're not advising no longer physical males walk in the front of the complex.
1: They advise males walking somewhere?
0: To the front of the complex.
1: Alright, can you give me a description, maybe see if someone can keep eyes on?

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1: Nah, I was just collecting my thoughts.

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2: Two 11-23.
1: Several.
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1: Several.
3: Advise black male in a red jersey.
1: Should be red and blue with red shoes.

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0: CC2, you want me to throw you down there? Nah, we're good. 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
2: There one.
0: Two of this minute, you're calling one of me. Union 22, I'm out with.

0: Fire Special, we're still in negative contact in this moment. We're checking the area. I believe 11's out with one of the complainants. Getting a better description, DOT.
1: Harold.
2: Five oh six. You still 10-4?
3: Yeah, 10-4.

0: 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Go ahead. Do you have fire at our location on emergency for Lewis assist, please? Good morning.
1: I believe, sure, out of Jersey. Red shoes on. 7 knots, pointer.
2: There.
3: 11, will you send down that one more time, please?
4: One reference status non on vehicle position in 1016. Seven seven zero 855-4471, repeating 770-855-4471, Joseph Herman. I'm putting his name in 88 in the cabinets.
2: Wonderful, thank you.
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5: No, no, no, this won't be the subject. 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
2: 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I'll tell him what you told him then, I guess.

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Send my for details. I don't have any yet.

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1: 42, clearing out.
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0: Tony Interrata, 324 John Willis Court, 324 John Willis Court off Hepsi Willis Boulevard. Reference unknown problem. So 64-year-old male, now conscious and breathing. Caller's advising her husband passed out and she's not sure how. He is responding normally, breathing normally.
1: 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I'm out 1921. Clear, medic 1, in route 1921.
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3: Units are at John Willis Court. Per the complainant and call taker, the male passed out, was unresponsive, snoring. He came back to, but his eyes are rolling in the back of his head. Possibly seizure, possibly unconscious. I'm not really sure. It's a 64-year-old male.

0: 28 dispatch. What's the address on Mount Zion that fire just got that call at? I'm on Mount Zion Street now.
1: 148.
0: I'm in right over.
1: And so I also have a code for the front door as well, if you want to give us a 21 to get it.
0: Total was all safe.

Quick 61, Medic 1. 148 Mount Zion Street, 148 Mount Zion Street, closer to Edward Street for medical alarm. Had a 59-year-old female, negative contact with the patient. The point of activation was pendant. We do have a 59-year-old female, a Rosalind Perkins. We do have law enforcement on scene. That's a presence.

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1: A 59-year-old female. She fell down the steps coming out of her house.
2: And for, is she inside or outside?
1: She's right outside the door right here. Fire's 23 now.
2: And for, any visual injuries that you can tell as of right now?
1: Negative.
2: And for. Here. Visual injuries at this time. We're clear.
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3: 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Patient's a 77-year-old female. Weighs approximately 280 pounds, not injured. Dispatch 46.
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5: 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Account showing a Tanner subject, no contact. Last ping was in this area at about 16, 23 hours, no further.
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1: Through dispatch, I'll be on scene about 30 seconds. I'll allow you.
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2: Dispatch, is that thing showing on the roadway or is it showing off the road?
3: I'm not sure. It was called in by Live 360. I'm attempting contact with the account holder now.
1: Ten out 30 is on site. 13-4 dispatch.
0: Oh, clear. Thank you.

0: 34, dispatch. I'm 23. Continue to hold my status.
1: 10-4.
2: I'm dispatch 42.
1: 10-4. 58.
3: I'm 46, dispatch. I'm 23.
1: 10-4.
4: Go ahead, dispatch.
1: I made contact with the account holder, Tanner. He also told me to any further. He said he was riding his dirt bike and his phone's out of his pocket. He's gone.
5: Help 810-8, 14 fire.
1: Good one.
5: Yeah, 10-4.
6: Clear it. Say, Kayla Milford out of Buck Cannon, so she is Class C Charles. Non-commercial and commercial are both showing suspended. Suspension date 10-20-2025. Negative third date. Showing two possible 29s for a Kayla Millwood. Date of birth 1995-04-07. Showing one out of Cobb County for violation of controlled substance. And probation violation, also showing one out of Biggertown for dangerous drugs on probation violation. Do you have a social?
5: Edith Calvary.
2: All right, boys, and go tonight, Sosa team.
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6: 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Nice brown hair, showing a tattoo on her back. Have a 29 on a probation violation, reference dangerous drugs at a Polk County Correction, Cedar Town. I'll go ahead and confirm.
5: 10-4.

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0: Clear.
4: 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I apologize, but I also called him earlier. I was status 9 off of it.
0: You're completely fine.
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1: Apartment number 17 off of Foster Street and Maple Tree for a 1016 in progress. Caller is rambling. Believes her boyfriend stole her house key off of her bed and they entered the home together.
2: Okay. 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
1: Good.
0: 27 returns to a Davis Phillips set of health. Is the Class C valid? Negative 29.
2: Units responding Harmony Oaks, negative 32 is reported. Unknown 56 from 100. Parties are separated at the time.
1: 10-4.
0: Here.
2: 285. Negative 10-129 for that subject.
3: They may try to call back later saying he's on property with 129. It's just for future reference. They clearly does not have that.
2: Yeah.
4: 10-11-21.

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1: Good.
0: Going 10-8, we got the road open back up. You can show us 10-8, status 15.
1: 10-4. Animal abuse. She's on a 25-minute report. She's advising that someone attempted to steal her dog and then pushed it out of the vehicle. She has video footage. Someone else picked the dog up and brought it back home to her.
2: Sorry, I'm interrupting.
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3: 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Staff it.
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4: For Polk County, they don't have any deputies available. 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
3: 10-4, I'm clear. 951 female, begin mileage when ready.
1: Arguing verbally, females are no longer on scene. They left 30 minutes ago in a direction travel.
3: Okay. Is your complainant involved in this 10-16 or did they just witness it?
1: She just witnessed it happen. Direction travel on Bankhead. They took a left towards Bankhead, excuse me, it's a black Lexus.
4: Douglas County's calling, wanting to know if we could 25 at the Villarica Walmart for a car-to-car. They're 76 to the hospital to take the subject home, and they want us to meet them and take them the rest of the way home to Sand Hill to have an ETA of about 30 minutes. How do you advise? Ten four. The Kenneth Stone. Monitor all Lingo riders. How do you guys?
5: Mode two.
4: Ten four.
5: Mode two is clear.
4: Clear, mode two.
0: We're 10-4, you help.
1: Sir.
6: I am clear and in route.
4: Back around the Don Willis Court, they're working full arrest now. They're requesting you 10-18.
3: Out of extended control square.
4: 28, what's your
3: 20? 81 dispatch, what's the numeric? What was code?
4: 324, 324, came in as an unknown problem, fire release, 946, now they're working full arrest, we'll custom units 1018.
3: Be in wrap.
4: I'm clear.
0: Non-28 being route.

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2: And it's 283. She says it's usually in the living room or in the bedroom. Yeah, I'm clear. So is everything else.

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2: Sherry Lynn Martin, 301 Northside Drive, Apartment C is in Charles 3. 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
1: Really?
0: I'm clear. We're on this call on John Willis Court, but Douglas is 76 with that subject now.
1: 10-4, just let them know we'll get somebody there as soon as we can.
0: Yes, sir.

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